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Want to win £20 to spend on food or drink in a lovely refurbished pub? The newly refurbished Seaside Pub in Minster-on-Sea, formerly known as the Beach Bar, are kindly giving away a voucher for £20 to spend in their bar or restaurant. 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A winner is selected at random every week at 11:20 a.m. on our youth show. How easy is that? 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

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The words will never show the you I've come to know. 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
3: Well, good morning and welcome to The Breakfast Show. Me, Sarah Jane. This is your weather for today. Well, today we'll see a little bit of mist and fog. That will start to lift, leaving a nice dry day again with some sunny spells and variable cloud cover, another mild day. So it's day to make the most of it. Tonight we'll see cloud building in from the west, bringing in spells of rain for most through the early hours. UV is moderate, your pollution is low. Your sunset here on the island is at 6:24 this evening, which is 18:24. We're currently at 13 degrees. It goes up a degree, and your highs today will be 19 degrees from 1 o'clock this afternoon. And it will stay like that till probably roughly about 6 o'clock, and it starts dipping down only by 1 degree. That's not too bad, is it? Your tide times, your next tide will be your low tide this morning at 8:46 at 0.86 metres. And that's from me. I'll be back with you in a second with your traffic and travel. Stay tuned.
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3: Well, good morning again and welcome to The Breakfast Show. Me, Sarah Jane. This is your traffic and travel update for Tuesday, the 6th of October. Where's the time gone? It's flying past. Right, OK, let's just check locally around for you and see what is going on this morning. And just bear with me 2 seconds. I had a bit of a morning with the computers, but hopefully I've sorted it out now. Right, OK, locally around Brillway, going up towards Bluetown. So far, so good. Nothing to report there. Sheerness itself, down by the clock tower, by the railway station. That's all nice and clear for you as well. The halfway road with the junction and halfway houses, all quiet. Nothing to report there either. And going through to Minster, so far, so good. Nothing there. We have got a few temporary lights and roadworks taking place. A lot of them are during the evening, a lot of the works. It's all signposted. So let's go further towards East Church. Nothing there, and of course lays down nice and quiet. So the Sheppey Crossing coming off and on the island there in both directions, all looking good. Kemsley's looking good. Milton Regis. Let's have a look. Staplehurst Road on the B2006 going towards Sittingbourne. That's nice and quiet at the moment. It probably won't be in a little while, but at the moment it is Sittingbourne. All the usual hotspots, St Michael's Road, the High Street, Bell Road, that's all good. The A2 Canterbury Road going up towards Bapchild and of course Tenham. Nothing to report there. This is what we like to see, isn't it, this time in the morning. The A249 going along Chestnut Street down the way to Stockbridge flyover, all clear. Also coming from Declan Hill in the opposite direction, both sides there. That's all looking nice and quiet as well, coming from Declan Hill down to Stockbridge roundabout. The M2 London bound this morning going up towards the Medway services in both directions. That's nice and clear. And also coastbound at the moment as well. We are nice and clear. Well, it's a quiet morning so far. I'm assuming it's not going to stay like that locally. We've got no traffic yet on that lower road, school traffic, but I'm assuming that will build up at some point. I will keep you updated every half an hour with your traffic and travel and let you know if there's any traffic anywhere here, especially on the island. But if you know something I don't, if you are stuck in a little bit of traffic somewhere this morning that I haven't mentioned at all, then please let me know, as long as it's safe and legal to do so. 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Stay tuned, I'll be back with you in a moment with some great music to start your Tuesday morning.
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Are we ready for this? Welcome on this Tuesday morning on the 6th of October at 7:08 this morning here on Sheppey FM with me, Sarah Jane, on The Breakfast Show, taking you through till 10 o'clock. And I'll be updating you with your traffic and travel every half an hour. So your next one's at 7:30. Also, your weather will be in again at 9 a.m. this morning as well. So we've got lots and lots to get through this morning. Lots of great music as well to wake you up with. Get you on your day, get you on your feet this morning. Why not? So we're going to start as I normally do with Good Morning, Good Morning by the Beatles, because I like that one because it involves all the animals as well. So towards the end of the record there, you hear a little bit of barking, meowing, mooing. It's a bit like Noah's Ark for this time in the morning. So I like to play that one for all the animals this morning as well. And then Suggs, I'm Only Sleeping, I like that one because you hear him yawn, you hear the alarm clock go off, and that was pretty much me at 4:45 this morning. UB40, breakfast in bed, wouldn't that be nice? Can't remember the last time I ever had breakfast in bed. Who has breakfast in bed these days? I might get up and do myself some cornflakes and eat them in bed. That's about it. Then we've got Dua Lipa, we've got All Saints, we've got Blur, Olivia Dean, Camila Cabello, you name it. And we've got quite a lot of new ones there as well from the Sheppey chart this morning. So I hope you've had a lovely weekend so far. It's been going so quick and I can believe it's Tuesday. And I've got a couple of weeks till I jet off on holiday, only for a few days with a couple of friends. That'd be nice, just to get away. I have started my Halloween decorations. Oh yes, yes I have. But I'm going to tell you more about that a bit later on, because time's just flying past. Before I know it, it's going to go, isn't it? And then before I know it, it's going to be here. So anyway, stay tuned. I'll be back with you in a moment. And we're going to start off, as I said, with Good Morning, Good Morning by the Beatles. Taking you back to a great year of 1967. Wow, that's an old one, isn't it?

just take you back to 1995 there with Suggs. I'm Only Sleeping. Good morning, if you've just woken up, welcome to The Breakfast Show with me, Sarah Jane. It is 16 minutes past 7 on Tuesday, the 6th of October. And if you're just opening your curtains at the moment, the sky's looking all right. Sun's slowly coming out. It's going to be another warm one today by the looks of things, which is going to be good, so make the most of it, because I think it's going to change tomorrow. So I'm going to see if I can get my garden done today before it pours down with rain. Get that grass cut, probably, because you don't know when you're going to be able to do it again. Next up, we've got UB40, taking you back to 1988.

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1: Well, good morning and welcome to The Breakfast Show with me, Sarah Jane. I hope you're having a lovely morning so far, whatever you are doing this morning. But this is your local traffic and travel to get you on your way. So far, so good since 7 a.m. this morning. The roads have been pretty good at the moment, but it's that time of day now where it might start getting just that little bit busier due to the school traffic. So stick locally at the moment. So around Sheerness itself, up by the train station, and of course, down the high street there by the clock tower. At the moment, nothing to report. It's all running nice and smoothly as we speak. Going forward in then towards the halfway road with the halfway houses, that's okay at the moment, nothing to report there either. Going a little bit further afield in towards Minster, let's have a look around Minster. That's all looking good. The only thing just flagged up now, of course, I knew it was going to happen at some point, is the lower road. Yes, coming from Kelsey Corner onto the lower road. Unfortunately, we've got that bit of school traffic there, which goes past Barton Hill Drive as well, right the way up towards Scockles Road there. That's the usual traffic for this time in the morning. It's saying about 7 minutes expected on your journey there this morning, and it's due to the school along there, isn't it, this school traffic. Anyway, East Church is looking good, and so is Laysdown. Nothing to report there at the moment. The Sheppey Crossing coming off and on the island, all nice and clear, and same as the King's Ferry Bridge as we speak at the moment, all good. Kems is looking good. Milton Regis, nothing to report there at the moment. The B2006 Staplehurst Road going in towards Sittingbourne, that's all nice and free flowing at the moment. So this is the time to get up and go if you need to get to Sittingbourne, because at the minute, got nothing to report. How good is that? St Michael's Road, the High Street, Bell Road, the usual hotspots at the moment are nice and clear. Like, same goes to Canterbury Road on the A2 going towards Bapchild, right the way up towards London Road, Tenham, all good as well at the moment. So let's just check the A249 for you. The A249 going up towards Chestnut Street, towards Dunaway. We've got a tiny bit of traffic there. It's not telling me it's at a standstill. It's just saying it's slow moving traffic at the moment, of about 2 minutes extra there on your journey. But from Dunaway to the Stockbury flyover there, it's all looking good. So the M2 going up towards the Medway Services London bound there, we've got slow moving traffic on there as well, saying about 3 minutes there on your journey. Coming from the Medway Services on the M2 going towards the A249, we've got a little backup of traffic there of 4 minutes, just slow moving. It's moving, but it's very, very slow there. Declan Hill itself on the A249, that's all looking good, but we've got quite a bit of traffic on the Sittingbourne Road there, going up towards Declan Village, and that's about 11 minutes there on your journey, guys. 11 minutes, that's quite a lot. Right, your next train that is at 7:46 is at Platform 1, and it's running on time, and it's calling at all stations. Stay tuned, I'll be back in a moment.
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0: Don't forget, it's not too early to send them in. So while you're getting ready for work, school, college, if you fancy a song, then please give me a text in the studio on 07938 221617. Well, I was going through my flicking through the TV the other morning. I think it was Sunday morning. I'm losing track of the days and the times at the moment. And some old programmes come on, and one of them was MTV. Who remembers MTV back in the 80s? With one of the biggest, I think, music channels of its time that came out around then. Apart from, obviously, Top of the Pops, yeah. That's probably the biggest one of all time. But I was going watching it and seeing some of them old videos. And so just for a little bit of fun, I've just got a little bit of question about MTV. And I'm going to read it out to you now. What was the first music video to be shown on MTV? So anyone that's probably about my age, I'm not saying what, but they will probably know this question. So don't cheat, don't Google it. It's all for a bit of fun. If you think you know what the first video was that was shown on the programme in MTV, then just for a bit of fun, give me a text here on 07938 221617, or email me at contact@chirpyfm.org.uk. So we had MTV, didn't we? We had Top of the Pops. We had VH1. Do you remember VH1? The singer King, he had a song called Love and Pride. He was presenting that back in the day. I used to like that one as well. And then we go even earlier. And this one is before my time, Ready, Steady, Go. That was out in 1963. I think I've seen clips of it. And this one I'm aware of, the Old Grey Whistle Test. And actually, I've got some DVDs of that at home somewhere. And another one which I used to watch back in the day as well was The Tube. Do you remember The Tube? It was on Channel 4. And I think that was about 19, that was early 80s, 1982, something like that. So if there's a TV programme, music one in particular, that you used to listen to back in the day, let me know. One that I've probably not thought about or seen, and something that inspired you. So VH1, MTV and Top of the Pops, I think, were mine back in the day. And so let me know, I'd be interested. Right, okay, we've got a couple of ads that have just come up. Then we're going to come back in with Olivia Dean, The Man I Need.
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Well, taking you back to 2025 with that one. Can you believe it's a year old already? Olivia Dean, The Man I Need. Great song. Now, just had a message in from Alex. Good morning, Alex. And Alex is answering the question of what was the first music video to be shown on MTV. That's going to get your brains wagging this morning. But unfortunately, Alex, sorry, that is the wrong answer. He said, Aha, Take On Me. I think that was one of the first music videos, possibly. I don't know about the first one. It definitely is not the first one on MTV. But I tell you what, good answer, though. Good answer. See, try again. Have another think about it. I would say to you, give you a clue, I think, on this one. I would say probably very, very early 80s. That's all I'm going to say. Of course, it's got to be 80s, isn't it, when it's with me, but very early 80s. Anyway, next up, we've got Annie Lennox, Walking on Broken Glass, and then we've got Camila Cabello with Havana. Enjoy these two back to back.

Getting out of bed, rubbing your eyes in the morning, going downstairs and having a cup of coffee. Is that how you start your day? No, no, no, no, no. What you need to do is open your eyes, lean over, switch your radio on and listen to The Breakfast Show. Monday to Friday, getting you out of bed in a different way. 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

0: taking you back to 1992. Dear Dimitri, do you remember that one? Always at the last to know. So Emma's messaged in to myself about the question and her answer, and it was, what was the first music video to be shown on MTV? Yeah, so obviously we've got Alex said Aha. Unfortunately, no, it's not Aha. Like I said, I think that's the best music video, not the first music video. And we've got Emma and Mandy, both got it correct. So I hope, ladies, you haven't Googled that, because it's just for a little bit of fun. And yeah, I think I'll run that for another half an hour or so, and then I'll let you know the answer and I'll play it for you. And you'll go, oh, was that the song? And it was a bit of the song, I'll give you a clue. It was a bit of a one-hit wonder, very, very early 80s. And all I'm going to say in the video, what I remember is that he wore very, very big, round, dark glasses. I can't say no more than that because I might be giving it away. But his glasses were very, very round. There wasn't completely dark lenses, but yeah, the frames were dark. So yeah, have a little think about it. There's only clues I can give you, really, without giving you the answer. So give me a text here in the studio if you think you know it. So it's just a bit of fun for this morning. 07938221617, or email contact@cheppyfm.org.uk. So don't forget, it's what was the first music video to be shown on MTV. Now, we spoke earlier as well about Top of the Pops, another music programme we used to watch. And I think that finished a few years back now, didn't it? And I had experience of doing Top of the Pops for a couple of years in the audience. Not actually singing, by the way, but in the audience back in the day. And that was late 80s, early 90s. I enjoyed every minute of it. I think I may have told you all many, many times before, all the different singers and bands that I met. I think the most starstruck one I think I come across really was Paul McCartney. And Linda McCartney back in the day, they were lovely to talk to. And when I was coming out the Top of the Pops car park to go home after being on one of the show, the Crow Boys, so Rick Parfitt walked past me and Francis Rossi and went, hello girls. I was with my sister at the time, I'll never forget this. Hello girls, they went hello, and my sister went, who are they? It's like, what? Who are they? What do you mean, who are they? She didn't have a clue. She's a year younger than me, but she was into all the sort of, I don't know, hip house stuff that was about then, the more dancey modern stuff than me. So yeah, that's one thing I always laugh about when I think the Top of the Pops, what my sister said. Anyway, next up now is your traffic and travel. Stay tuned.
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0: Well, good morning and welcome. You just joined us here on Sheppey FM with me, Sarah Jane, with your traffic and travel coming up at 8 o'clock on Tuesday the 6th of October. Right, okay, so far so good. It hasn't been too bad out there in the last hour. So let's check around Brillway going up towards Blue Town. That's all nice and clear for you this morning. So if you need to go and do a bit of shopping, this is the time to go. CNS itself along the High Street up by the station, nice and clear, and also around by the clock tower here in Sheerness as well. Nothing to report there. That's all looking good. The halfway road with the halfway houses, all nice and clear, free flowing for you at the moment. Minster itself, nothing much to say. It's all nice and clear. We do have a bit of traffic there along the lower road coming from Cowstead Corner on the A2500 there, and you're looking at 12 minutes there on your journey. And unfortunately, that does also affect Barton Hill Drive going all the way up towards Scockles Road this morning. That is your general school traffic for this time of the morning. Hopefully in the next half an hour or so that will start to ease up, but I will let you know that. Also going a little bit further forward towards East Church, all looking good and lays down nice and quiet there this morning. The Sheppey Crossing coming off and on the island is lovely and free flowing. Nothing to report there at the moment. We do have a bit of traffic though, I will say, on the B2005 along Swellway there. We've got 4 minutes of queuing traffic along there. Kempsey's looking good. Milton Regis, nothing to report there. Let's go further in towards Sittingbourne. The B2006 Staplehurst Road, all nice and clear, going up towards Sittingbourne. Now, Sittingbourne itself this morning, I don't know what's going on, but it's all quiet. No traffic along there at all. And the usual hotspots are all nice and clear. It's a bit weird. Can't work that one out. That's not like Sittingbourne. The Kiko along the A2 there going towards London Road. We've got some slow moving traffic there of about 4 minutes added onto your journey this morning. And also along the A2 Canterbury Road, and that's going up towards Backchild as well. 7 minutes there of stationary traffic, I'm afraid, guys, along there this morning. Other than that, it's not been too bad. The A249 from Chestnut Street going towards Dunaway, we've got slow moving traffic there of about 1 minute. And then we've got just coming past Dunaway to the Stockbridge flyover, we've got 2 minutes there of stationary traffic this morning. So let's try the M2 London bound going up towards the Medway services. Still got that slow moving traffic there of a couple of minutes. And in the opposite direction coming from the Medway services on the M2, going towards the A249 there, turn off. 2 minutes there of slow moving traffic, and that's going coast bound. Other than that, nothing else to report at the moment. Let's just check your trains for you. See when your next train is out from Sheerness to Sittingbourne. That's at 17 minutes past 8. Platform 1 telling me it's running on time, calling at Sheerness, Queenborough, Kemsley and of course Sittingbourne. I'll give you another update at 8:30 with your traffic and travel. We're going to come back in with Coldplay, Adventure of a Lifetime.
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0: That was a lovely song there by Bill Withers. A lovely day taking you back to a great year of 1978. Well, good morning and welcome if you've just tuned in this morning on The Breakfast Show with me, Sarah Jane. And this morning we've got Gemma here from Talking Therapies. And Gemma's a regional service director from Talking Therapies. We're going to ask Gemma a few questions so we can understand what Talking Therapies is all about. And if anyone wants to message in any questions, or I'm sure Gemma may answer everything and cover it all. But Gemma, good morning.
1: Good morning, Sarah. Thank you ever so much for having me on the show today.
0: That's lovely to see you. And lovely weather out there at the moment.
1: Oh, it really is. It was beautiful driving over the bridge this morning. It really was.
0: Yes, it's going to be a nice hot one today. So I think good idea to get out into those gardens and make the most of it.
1: Oh, most definitely.
0: Right, so Gemma, I'm going to ask you just a few questions about Talking Therapies. And so what are NHS Talking Therapies? What's it all about and who can access them?
1: Yeah, so NHS Talking Therapies, it's a free confidential service for adults, so anybody over the age of 17 and a half years. And really, we're here when life maybe feels just a little bit difficult for people. So whether you're experiencing symptoms of anxiety, depression, feeling quite overwhelmed, maybe just kind of struggling with day-to-day challenges, or really looking for support with anything to do with your mental health and well-being. And one of the purposes of our team is that we can better help people to understand what's going on for you at the moment and really what the right treatment and support might be for you.
0: Does that also include those that are suffering with like bereavement?
1: It can do, yeah. I mean, bereavement can be sadly something that many of us experience throughout our lifetime. And there are many normal reactions that we have when we sadly lose a friend or a loved one. So what we would certainly say is we can look to do an assessment with you and then have a look at what treatments that we've got that might well be available for you. And if it's not our service that's best placed to support you, then we're connected with lots of other services across Kent and Medway that we can signpost or refer somebody on to.
0: Oh, right, that's brilliant, because the reason why I said bereavement, because I lost my husband 10 years ago, okay. Quite suddenly.
1: Okay.
0: To be honest with you, I think I did struggle at that point.
1: Yeah.
0: And you do, and especially when you're on your own, you have got friends around you, but when they say to you, they're there for you if you need them, but exactly. You don't want to bother them because they've got their own lives.
1: Exactly.
0: They've got their kids to look after. Yeah. And so when I've been on the island for about 20 years as a weekender caravan. I live here now. I've been living here 7 years. But at that point, when I started coming here, I knew somebody that used to work here who got me into, they knew I liked my music.
1: Yes.
0: Got me into the radio. Come along, have a go. And do you know what? That was the best therapy for me.
1: Yes.
0: Dealing with the bereavement side of things, because once I put my headphones in, I shut everything out. I was in my own world and I was getting on, I was concentrating through my music, and that worked for me.
1: I think that, you know, thank you for sharing that. It's a really good example of some of the support that our therapists can offer, because I think there's sometimes a misconception that it's all about, you know, lying on a big velvet couch and talking about what's happened in your childhood or having to talk about the loss that you've experienced. And actually, that's not always the case. Yeah. Some of the things that we really look at is, what actually is the routine that we used to do? What are the things we enjoy? What are new things we could get into? Or things we've maybe stopped doing as our routine has maybe changed a little bit through a change in circumstances like a loss. And that's a really good example of, okay, what can you do to get that routine back and to help lift your mood and to help you feeling slightly different again, despite the loss that we can't change.
0: I obviously put mine personally down to the hobby I like is music.
1: Yes.
0: So, and this being a voluntary radio station,
1: exactly.
0: So anyone else out there who would be interested in having a go, you're more than welcome.
1: Exactly.
0: Just need to contact us here at Sheppey FM and we can arrange something for you. But many people, Gemma, describe feeling down or stressed or struggling to juggle the demands of day-to-day life, as we all do. But what are some of the signs that someone might benefit from your service that you provide?
1: Yeah, you're right, Sarah. And, you know, a really good question, because some common thoughts or feelings are maybe just someone feeling really stressed all the time, maybe feeling quite overwhelmed, quite drained. It might be that you've got lots and lots of things just going round in your mind and you just don't know how to switch them off. Or on the flip side, it might feel you're like just going through the motions in life and doing all the things you usually do, but not really getting any sense of enjoyment or fun or pleasure out of them. And it could then also be that, you know, your mind just won't switch off. You could be overthinking things, whatever that might be about. Some things you are more concerned about than others, maybe, but that overthinking can sometimes lead to us feeling quite queasy, mm-hmm. quite physically unwell, might then make us feel not like eating that much, or maybe eating lots of things that might not be the best for our health. And then as a result, that can impact on what we're doing, not doing those things that could give us some pleasure, and then subsequently could impact yeah. our sleep. So we could end up getting into that really difficult, vicious cycle.
0: Yeah.
1: And then we're thinking, oh, golly, where do we turn? How do we break this cycle? And that can be really easy to spot in someone else sometimes, yeah. but it might not be the easiest thing for us to recognise and know what to do.
0: Right. And what would you say to someone who feels their problems are not sort of, they say, serious enough and to ask for help? There's a lot of people out there that, I mean, I was the same, to be perfectly honest, so I can understand that question.
1: Yeah.
0: So what could you sort of, how would you be able to help, basically?
1: Yeah, because this, you're right, it's sadly a really common feeling, because a lot of people think that they have to have maybe seen their GP mm-hmm. Or seen another medical health professional, or have a diagnosis of depression or an anxiety disorder, or even be on some kind of medication to help yeah. with their mood before they can access our service. And that's definitely not the case at all. And we're trying to really actively promote people coming forward and seeking our support before they even need to see a health professional. So we're here to work with people to provide that support as early as possible, before someone maybe starts to feel worse in themselves. And we know that whilst we might not be able to actively change somebody's circumstances, like you sadly shared about your loss that mm-hmm. you experienced, yep. we wouldn't be able to obviously change that. We wouldn't be able to change a physical health condition that somebody may sadly be mm-hmm. diagnosed with. But we do know that early support and working in a really holistic way that looks after our health, our physical health, our mental health, that is what really helps our overall quality of life. So it really is a case of don't delay.
0: Yeah.
1: If you're starting to notice feeling anything that is impacting your day-to-day life, please just pick up the phone or have a look on our website, and we'd be more than happy to speak with you.
0: Yeah, that's good, because I think most people get a bit worried if they go to speak to their GP that they're going to yep. come out on some sort of medication.
1: You're right.
0: Not everyone wants that. I did the same, and he did give me medication, but I decided not to take it.
1: Okay.
0: Yep. Luckily, this came up at the time, so I was quite lucky, and yeah. I found something that I enjoyed and took my mind off things. But right.
1: It has its place, of course. But, but for many, many people, it's coming through and seeking talking therapies mm-hmm. is a really good first start.
0: Yeah.
1: And that might be all somebody needs. Or it may be they do need some support of some medication alongside that, and that's absolutely fine. But yeah. I think our message would be, you don't have to see your GP before coming forward to us and asking for help. You can just give us a yeah. give us a call or refer in.
0: No, that's a great thing. That's brilliant. So are there any other barriers, do you think, that stop people from seeking support when they're struggling?
1: Yeah, so There's a number of things. I think, sadly, stigma is still quite a big one. And we've been kind of looking at lots of things to try to break down some of those barriers. So we've done quite a bit of work recently with local employers across Kent and Medway to say to them, look, if you can really understand the value of what we can offer, actively promote our services and support people that are working to attend therapy within their working hours, then that's really going to help their overall health and well-being, yeah. and enable them to remain in work. And again, just trying to reduce that stigma, just so they could feel as comfortable as asking to come to a therapy appointment as if they would to go to the dentist, yeah. or to get a physio appointment for physical health. We want to normalise it to be exactly the same for those. Again, I used the example earlier of a lot of people think that when you're coming forward for therapy, you're sitting on this couch, you're talking about your childhood, you're having to talk about lots of things you don't want to talk about. That's absolutely not the case at all. We're here to find out what's going on for somebody now, what their current challenges are. So I'd say don't let those myths prevent you from coming forward. The other thing I think is people think about the NHS and sometimes can get put off by potentially long waiting lists.
0: Yeah, definitely, yeah.
1: And one of the things that is certainly the case for us now is we don't have long waiting lists at all. So if somebody refers themselves in today, then they could book an initial telephone assessment appointment within the next 2 weeks that works right. around their schedule. And then following that, they could start their therapy treatment the week after, dependent upon what they've come for support yeah. with. But to give you a realistic understanding, it's probably about 30 days is the average time it would take from somebody referring to starting treatment. So again, please don't let the thought that you've got to wait a long time be a barrier, because that certainly is not the case.
0: So what benefits do people often report after completing their treatment with yourselves?
1: Yeah, so lots of different things. So one of the best parts of my job every month is to review all the feedback that people have shared with us. And quite a few things I see are some quite heartwarming quotes, like, coming forward to therapy has been absolutely life-changing. I feel like the old me again. I feel back to doing the things that I wasn't doing before and getting real kind of enjoyment and pleasure out of them. And they find being able to, like you were saying, come and speak to someone where they mm-hmm. don't feel judged or they're not burdening friends or family is a real positive for them as well. And one of the other benefits is many people don't realise we have an employment service within our Talking Therapies team. So we can help people who might be out of work and looking for work or have many problems within work. So we get lots of feedback around, I came forward, I was looking for a job and you helped me to find yeah. that job, or you got me into, as you said, volunteering or further education, or help navigating through a difficult time at work, like redundancy, or even managing retirement and how that's going to look for them. So lots and lots of really positive quotes just around people citing that they feel just like their old self or a new and better version yeah. of themselves.
0: Yeah, and that really must helpful. Be rewarding for yourself and your team exactly. when that happens, exactly. when you get that feedback.
1: It really yeah. is, and it's really nice to be able to talk that through with people and hear the difference that it's yeah. made as well.
0: That's good. So is it easy to access the NHS Talking Therapies? You don't need a referral from a GP, do you?
1: Exactly, not at all. So whilst people can, they can get a referral from their GP or any other health professional. professional like a midwife or even a recommendation from a dentist that we're working with at the moment. But actually, you can very easily make that referral yourself. So you've got a couple of options. So you could go onto our website, so kmtalkingtherapies.co.uk, very easy. On there, we've got a little referral assistant that pops up, just asks you a couple of questions about who you are and what support you're looking for. And you can book that initial assessment within about 6 minutes. So it's really, really quick. Or you can give us a call. You'll be able to speak to one of our wonderful administrators. They'll again take some details and you can be booked in for your initial appointment that day. The other great option that we have is we've got a really good partnership with our friends at Age UK. So we work with all the Age UKs across Kent and Medway. They support anybody over the age of 50, and they can also help people to make a referral in. So if there's somebody who is struggling to access a telephone or the internet, or just wants that little bit of extra support and guidance, then you can see them. They can help make that referral. And they also offer some great free befriending calls whilst that person might be waiting for therapy. And also they'll pick up with them after their therapy as well. So there's a lot of really quick and easy ways to
0: I mean, that's good because not everybody's technical, are they, you know, and using or even actually have a computer or an iPad like we've got. You know,
1: you're right. And in some of the Age UK branches, it's fantastic. They've actually got some laptops available for people to go in and sit and do their therapy sessions in a confidential space there.
0: That's good.
1: If that's their choice. And some of our practitioners also work out of their venues in the community as well to be able to see them. So it's a really good.
0: That's handy to know for myself. I'm in that age bracket now.
1: I know.
0: Over 50.
1: I know, and they're brilliant. There's so much Age UK support with.
0: So that's great. Thank you, Gemma, for that. So with World Mental Health Day being recognised at the end of this week, where's these days going? They're flying past,
1: I know.
0: I believe you wanted to tell us a little bit more about that and also share some details about some events you may have coming up this Friday.
1: Thank you, Sarah. Yeah, so World Mental Health Day, for those that don't know, it's an annual event celebrated on or around the 10th of October every year. And for us, it's a really good opportunity to really just get those conversations started about checking in on people, whether that be a friend, a loved one, a neighbour, and just recognising the importance of looking after our mental health and well-being just as much as we do our physical health. So we firmly believe that if we take this opportunity to stop and think, we can make a difference to many more people across Kent and Medway. So this Friday, we've got an amazing event where we're working in collaboration with a number of different services. So a shout out to Mental Health Matters and the Safe Havens, to Live Well, to Shore Trust, and our colleagues at Porchlight, as well as Kent and Medway Mental Health NHS Trust. And we're hosting an event this Friday, the 9th of October, where people can come and join us at one of 10 key community hubs and safe haven locations across Kent and Medway. So just a couple of examples of where we'll be. We'll be at the Medway Maritime Hospital, the Raynham Healthy Living Centre, and Canterbury Safe Haven. So please do come along, meet others in your community, discover what support might be available nearby, and just be part of that really great positive conversation about supporting your well-being. Because together, you know, we can really make talking about mental health normal for everyone. So yeah, have a look on your website, our website, for those details about where we'll be, and we really look forward to seeing you there.
0: Oh, that's good. Yeah, I was just about to ask you that. Where can people find the information for Friday's event so we can get you some support for that? Well, anyway, thank you ever so much, Gemma, for coming in today and explaining all about what you do in talking therapies. It was absolutely brilliant. I mean, I didn't have that back 10 years ago. anything, support like that, apart from GP.
1: Yes.
0: That was it, basically. And I had to get referred for here, there and everywhere through that, which took a very, very long time.
1: Mm.
0: So anybody out there that is struggling a little bit, wants somebody to talk to, then please do ask for help. You don't need to be on your own. You can ask for help. So what we're going to do, I thought, we're trying to think of a song, Gemma, weren't we, to play?
1: Something were.
0: A little bit uplifting. But as we was talking, I think this one come to mind. I'm going to play it anyway. And it's Michael Bublé, Feeling Good. So let's hope everybody's feeling good out there today. That's great. After Michael Bublé, I'm a little bit late with the traffic and travel. Then we'll fit that one in. And obviously, because we've got another one at 9 o'clock. So enjoy this one.
1: Thanks. Bye.

Well, this is a 1992 version of Heaven 17's Temptation. It's the Brothers in Rhythm remix edition. Yeah, you're probably thinking that was earlier than that. Well, good morning. Welcome to the breakfast show. Me, Sarah Jane. I missed the traffic and travel at 8:30. We had Gemma here in from Talking Therapies, giving us some great information on their service that they provide, and also what's going on. They've got the Mental Health Day event on Friday. So if you want to have more information on that or contact them at all, if you check a little bit later on at some point on our Sheppey FM app, all the details of the conversation and what the therapies do will be on there, but it'll probably be on a bit later on today, if not tomorrow. So if you would like to more information, as I said, just check our Sheppey FM website on that one. Right, next up we've got Shakira and Burna Boy with Die Die, and Billy Joel, We Didn't Start the Fire. At 9 o'clock we'll do the weather and we'll do your traffic and travel. So here we go with this one. Also, we did a little bit of a quiz, didn't we, as well, and it's gone a bit quiet on that now, but I asked what was the first music video to be shown on MTV. Now, I did get a couple of replies, and one of them, sorry about that, was my keys fell off. Alex said Aha, Take On Me, and I said to Alex, well, I think that was the first music video, not the first music video to be shown on MTV. And Mandy and Emma got it correct. So have a little think about it. I'd say it's a very, very early 80s, and I'm trying to describe without giving it away. It's one of those one hit wonder songs, and then it's probably one of those you go, oh, I like that one, I remember that one from years ago. I can't say it anymore because I'm going to give it away. So just after the traffic and travel, I will play that song and let you know the answer. So here we go with Die Die, Shakira and Burna Boy. Enjoy this one.

That was taking you back there to 1983. Billy Joel, We Didn't Start the Fire. Next up, we've got a brand new one that's straight in the Shepherd chart by Taylor Swift. It's called Patient Zero. Have a listen to this and see what you think of this one by Taylor Swift. Brand new, hot off the press, number one in our Shepherd chart.

0: the weather in just a moment.
1: 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This year alone, an estimated £4.9 million will be wasted on unused medicines, which could be reinvested into improving your NHS services. So don't be afraid to check their medication. Encourage them to only order what they need and take any that's not being used back to their local pharmacy for safe disposal. Help us make more of your NHS.
2: Well, good morning and welcome to The Breakfast Show with me, Sarah Jane. Hope you're having a lovely morning so far. This is your local weather for today. So today we're going to see any mist and fog lift. Now, I've got to be honest with you, driving in early this morning, it was very foggy. So that's all gone now. But leaving a dry day with some sunny spells and variable cloud cover. Another mild day. Yeah, it's going to be a warm one. Tonight we see cloud building in from the west, bringing in spells of rain for most of the early hours. We're not bothered about that when we're asleep, are we? UV's moderate, pollution's low. Your sunset here on the island is at 6:24 this evening, 18:24. At the moment, we're looking at 13 degrees. No, we're not. I'm telling Porkies, we're looking at 15 degrees. I was looking at the wrong time, sorry. And it goes up a degree to 19 degrees, your high, from 1 o'clock for about 4 or 5 hours before it starts dipping down again. And so it's looking good. Tomorrow's going to be not a good day, so if you need to do anything today, like in the garden, that today will be your best day to do it. It's going to rain tomorrow, I'm afraid. And your tide, your next tide, is your high tide, is at 2:52 this afternoon at 5.79 metres.
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2: Well, good morning again. I'm back. It's me, Sarah Jane, with your traffic and travel. Let's take a look around the island for you. Hopefully at this time, it may have eased up a little bit. So I'm looking around Sheerness, Brealway going up towards Blue Town. That's all nice and clear. The High Street up by the police station and, of course, up by down by the clock tower as well. That's all nice and clear. We've got a little bit of traffic building up there at the halfway houses, junction of Halfway Road. You are looking at about 15 minutes on your journey there. It's not too bad. Let's go a little bit further forward. Now, Lower Road is all nice and clear this morning, and that's going all the way up towards Scockles Road. That was a school traffic. We get that, I think, every morning around there, but that's all cleared and moved on. The rest of Minster's looking okay, nothing to report there. East Church is good, and of course Laysdown, nice and quiet this morning at this time. Let's have a look at the Sheppey Crossing for you. The Sheppey Crossing coming off and on the island is all nice and clear and free flowing. Nothing to report there. Kems is looking good. Milton Regis is good. The B2006 Staplehurst Road's nice and clear now. We've got a little bit of traffic now going forward in towards Sittingbourne at St Michael's Road, the junction of Bell Road. About 3 minutes there on your journey. Also, we've got a little bit there as well on Park Road, the junction with Homewood Avenue. 3 minutes extra there. That's in Sittingbourne as well. Canterbury Road's going along the A2 up towards Bachchild. We've got a little bit of stationary traffic there, starting to queue up of about 3 minutes extra there on your journey this morning. Not been too bad. The A249 Chestnut Street going up towards Dunaway to Stockbury flyover is all good. And coming in the opposite direction on the A249 Detlin Hill in both directions, that's all looking good going up towards Stockbury. The M2 London bound, and that's going all up to Medway Services. We did have slow moving traffic in both directions about an hour ago. That seems to have moved on, which is good because I've got to go that way after here today. So both of them all looking good. Let's get onto the island, onto the A249. That's all good, got from the M2. And coastbound as well, that's all looking good. Nothing to report there. So other than that, unless you're stuck in a bit of traffic somewhere I haven't mentioned, then please let me know, because I'd like to share that info with everybody else here on the island. As long as it is, please, safe and legal to do so, then give me a text on 07938221617, and I'll be happy to share that information off with everybody else here on the island. So your next train departing from Platform 1 from Sheerness to Sittingbourne, telling me it's on time. It's at 17 minutes past 9. It's called Sheerness, Queenborough, Kemsley, and of course Sittingbourne. If you miss that one, your next one will be at 9:47. That's telling me that's platform one, and telling me as well that it's also running on time. So it's going to be a lovely day today, so make the most of it. Stay tuned, I'll be back in a moment.
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So next up will be the answer to the question. For a bit of fun, I asked you what was the first music video to be shown on MTV. And I've got a couple of answers this morning. Two of them were correct. That was Mandy and Emma. And Alex didn't get it right, I'm afraid. But even though he probably got right, the answer that he said, "Aha, Take On Me," would have been probably the first video shown. But I think it was not the, "Aha," when was that? It was sort of mid-80s, wasn't it? I think MTV was out before that, actually. Anyway, so the answer was, I'm going to play it. I did give a couple of clues, but I had to be careful how many clues to give away. Otherwise, I'm just, might as well tell you the answer. So I'm going to play it. You're going to go, "Oh, no." So the first music video to be shown on MTV was this one. In fact, it's telling me it was 1979, which I think it was, and went into 1980. So there you go, the first video on MTV was shown, Buggles. Well done to those that got it right in their heads at home, or in the car, or wherever you are listening to us. Here we go with this one.

taking you back to 1995 now. Coolio featuring LV, Gangster's Paradise, and number one from them. Coming up next, we've got Bruno Mars, The Lazy Song. That's how I feel today. Oh, I had a busy weekend and I still feel lazy.

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That's a brand new one now from Alex Warren. Yeah, Fever Dream for 2026. Right, this next one is a great song by one only Miss Lady Gaga. And she should have brought this one out last year at Halloween, but she didn't. And Halloween is fast approaching us, isn't it? In about, was it about 3 weeks' time at the end of the month there? And it's on a Saturday this year, so everywhere around's going to be doing their Halloween parties. And especially me, of course, it's my favourite time of year. And I've made a start already. I've got to. Because only because this year I'm going away just before, I'll be back just before, days before Halloween. So I needed to get prepared, and I've started already. And people that know me, I know, oh, off she goes. So got a lot more to do, obviously, in the next couple of weeks, but I've made a start. So on that note, I'm going to play this one, and that leads us up to your traffic and travel, which will be the last one for this morning.

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1: Well, good morning and welcome to The Breakfast Show with me, Sarah Jane. This is your last Traffic and Travel update for the morning. Your next one will be at 4 o'clock on Drive Time, and that'll be with Neil Williams this afternoon. So let's take a look around the island for you, see what's going on at the moment. Well, half an hour ago, it was nice and quiet. But locally here in Sheerness, up by the clock tower and by the train station, so far so good. There isn't any traffic around there. It's all nice and free flowing for you at the moment. The traffic's cleared up at the junction of Halfway Road and the Halfway Houses. That's seemed to have moved on and disappeared, which is all good news. Let's go further in towards Minster, looking good at the moment. Nothing to report there. Going further in towards East Church and, of course, lays down, nothing, all nice and good. So this is the time to get out and about, guys, if you need to go out and do a bit of shopping or whatever you need to do. The Sheppey Crossing coming off and on the island, all looking good as well in both directions, nothing to report there. We're going further towards Sittingbourne. The B2006 Staplehurst Road's all looking nice and clear now, and the little bit of traffic we had in Sittingbourne is now eased up a little bit now. It's all gone, looking at it. So we had a bit of traffic there, didn't we, in Park Road, St Michael's Road, Bell Road. So yes, all good at the moment. Canterbury Road on the A2, going up towards Batchhold, that's all looking good now as well, nothing to report there. The A249 Chestnut Street, going through to Dunaway there to Stockbridge flyover, all nice and clear. And the same in the opposite direction there, Detlin Hill on the A249, in both directions, going up towards Stockbridge. That's all clear as well. The M2 London bound going up towards Medway Services. We've had quite a lot of slow moving traffic up there this afternoon. But that's all now good and running in both directions. And also coastbound, that's all good as well. So that's it with your traffic and travel. Nothing else to report. I've had nobody actually come in and message that there was any problems out there on the roads this morning. So next one will be your trains. Let's have a look at your trains for you this morning and see what's going on. Right, your next train departed. Oh, the 9:47 is just flagged up as being cancelled this morning. So your next one will be 10:47. Let me just update that and make sure that that's correct, yeah? Your 9:47 from Sheerness to Sittingbourne has been cancelled. Your next one will be 10:47, telling me platform one and running on time. And hopefully, all being well, that one is running. So that's from me, and next up we're going to come back in with Simply Red and Sunrise, and then it'll be time for me very shortly to say my goodbyes and hand you over to Zoe Gold when she comes in. Stay tuned, I'll be back with you in a moment.
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Lauderdale featuring Sasha, of course. I'm Still in Love with You, taking you back to 2003. Right, I've got a few requests that have come in. They did come in a little bit earlier, so apologies. A few gremlins, all working now, so I'm able to play some of these songs for you. Sorry they're a little bit late, but what I'm going to do is going to let you know what's going on after myself and the rest of the day. And then I'm going to pull on for you Jake. I've got Lady Gaga, The Joker. We've also got For Diane, Wake Me Up When September Ends by Green Day. And good morning, Wales, how are we? And sorry, that one coming really early this morning. I hope you're still listening. But we've got Jane Wilding and Rush Hour. So I'm going to let you know what's going on after myself the rest of the day. And then I'm going to follow up with those songs, the requests. I hope you're still listening, guys. And thank you ever so much for those requests. So here we go. When I play this one, then you know it's coming to the end of my show. Of course. Here we go. There's Miss Annie. Here we go. I'm not pressing the right buttons. Right, okay. After myself. And you've got from 10 to 1 today, you've got Zoe Gold. And Zoe's played some great songs for you this morning. And then Afternoon Plus, 1 till 4, you've got Carol Goodbody. And then Drive Time with Neil Williams from 4 till 7. He'll be driving you home your next traffic and travel. I think it's Neil, actually. I might have to check back on that one. 7 till 9, you've got your classic country show with Mick Terry. So if you like your country music from all the different eras, then please tune in to Mick this evening. What is wrong with me today? I put my teeth in, girl. Put my teeth in. Right, okay, no, it isn't. Apologies, I didn't think so, actually. I remember now. Drive time today from 4 till 7 is with Adrian. Adrian will be driving you home, not Neil. Apologies for that one. And then 7 till 9, your classic country with Mick. And then from 9 o'clock, till midnight, you've got the Love Zone with Dusty and Dante. Other than that, everything's looking good. And don't forget, go on the Sheppy FM website, guys, download it, because there it will tell you what shows are on, who's doing them, and any updates that we have through the day with presenters and stuff. And it'll keep you really up to date on there. I'm back Saturday from 3 till 6 with Music Jamboree Show. But tomorrow morning you've got Wayne Caldwell what's wrong with me? 7 till 10 tomorrow morning. Mid-morning tomorrow morning as well, 10 to 1, you've got, believe, Marilyn back on her morning show. And then you've got Elaine Afternoon Plus at 1 till 4. So that's from me today. Hope you enjoyed yourselves. Thank you so much for tuning in. And sorry about those requests that come in that little bit late. So as I said, we've got Green Day coming up next, Lady Gaga, and Jane Wilding with Rush Hour. And we've got a couple more that will take us to the top of the hour for Zoe when she takes over from us this morning. So you take care. Have a great rest of your day. Make the most of the weather today, guys, because it's nice. It's going to be a nice warm one, because tomorrow isn't looking good. I've already peaked. Tomorrow's weather, no good. We've got a lot of the wet stuff coming tomorrow and quite a high percentage of it. So there you go. You take care. And I'll be back Saturday from 3 o'clock. Bye-bye for now.

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1: And your community news for this time. We have got Halloween Fun Day with Sheppey ADHD Club. And this is Saturday, the 10th of October, 2026, from 11am till 2pm. And that is in conjunction with Age UK. And it is taking place at their building, 43 Trinity Road, Sheness, ME12, 2PF. They will have a fancy dress competition. It's 50p entry. Fun arts and crafts activities, which is 50p each. A mystery bag, tombola, 25p a ticket. A raffle, 50p a ticket. Spin the Wheel of Doom, 50p a go. Guess the name of the witch's cat, pound a go. Monster Mayhem, 50p a go. Will you pick a trick or a treat, 50 pence a go. Poke the pumpkins, 50p a go. And much, much more going on there as well. That is 11am till 2pm on Saturday, the 10th of October. We've got events going on at the Seashells Family Hub. And today going on is Stay and Play from 10 till 11, birth to 5 years. And then they have Citizens of Ice drop-in, and that is at the Merston Family Hub, and that will be 11:30 until 1:30. And going on at Milton Court Family Hub today, you have 10 till 11 for expectant parents and carers with babies up until walk-in from 10am to 11pm. And then a 10-week course which starts, has started in September for 11 years plus, 4:30 till 6:30. That's the community news.
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Hey, it's Zoe Gold with you on Shep FM 92.2, and I'm here for the mid-morning show all the way through till 1 o'clock today. I've got coming up my theme song, Robbie Williams, Let Me Entertain You, and then today we've got girl groups and girl bands. Although, please do send in your requests if you have them. They don't have to be girl groups and girl bands. I have got quite a lot, but do send them in if you have some, or send me something different in, something that you'd like, something for a celebration, to say happy birthday to someone. Whatever you would like, you can call me on 01795 665 8988, or you can text the studio here on 07938 221 617, or you can drop me an email, contact@sheppyfm.org.uk, or you can send me a message through the app, which is available on iOS and Android, and put what song you'd like, who it's for, if it's for somebody else, or if it's for yourself. And also, if you call in, don't worry, I won't make you talk on air unless you want to. So we've got Robbie Williams, Let Me Entertain You first, my theme song, and then I've got Pepsi and Shirley with Heartache, and Salt and Pepper with Push It.

That was Baccarat. Yes, sir, I can boogie. I've got coming up for you next Sister Sledge, We Are Family. We're doing girl groups and girl bands today.

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2: 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How easy is that? 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

And that was Alicia's Attic with I Am, I Feel. And coming up next, come on, you all know this one. It's Tattoo, All the Things She Said. Well, Alicia's Attic, actually, I used to have that on tape. Yes, that's how old I am, everybody out there. I used to have it on tape, the whole album. And I used to go and buy my tapes from the market, actually. Gosh, those were the days when you could actually go and buy tapes from places and it wasn't going to cost you a lot of money. And now, even buying CDs is expensive now. You have to download everything. But there we are. I'm definitely that old, everybody out there. It does make me laugh to think how long ago that was. And I remember it was my first car I was sitting in with the tape player, and it was before I could even before I even knew how to drive. I must have been about 22. So I've got coming up next, Tattoo with All the Things She Said.

I'm back with you on Shep FM 92.2, and I'm going to play you three in a row now, and then we're going to be coming into the weather and your coffee break. So I've got TLC with No Scrubs, Girls Aloud with Sound of the Underground, and Sugar Babes with Push the Button.

0: the weather in just a moment.
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2: And this is your weather for this time. This afternoon we'll see any lingering mist and fog lift, leaving it dry with sunny spells and variable cloud cover. Another mild day, and tonight you will see cloud building in from the west, bringing in spells of rain throughout most of the early hours. And your top temperature today is 20 out there, and your low temperature is 13. At the moment it is 16, moving up to 18 and 19 as we get past 1 o'clock. And then your UV is low and your pollution is low as well. Your tide times today are, your high tide is at 10:11 this evening p.m. and that is 5 meters and 16 centimeters, and your low tide is just before 4 o'clock. It's 15:59, so that's in 24 o'clock, so that's 3:59, and it's 1 meter and 21 centimeters. That's your weather.
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2: 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I've got Filson Phillips with Hold On and Four Non Blondes with What's Up. 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

I've got some great music still coming up for you, and I will have my quiz question after these next two songs. It's just for fun today, but feel free to message in or send in on the app your answers if you know the answer to the question. I've got coming up next Little Mix with Change Your Life from 2013, and then Fifth Harmony with Work From Home from 2016.

0: It's Zoe Gold with you back on Ship FM 92.2. Well, I've just played the Ronettes and I also played the Supremes just there. I've got you a quiz question about the Ronettes. So, the Ronettes, they were a girl group and the lead singer was Veronica Bennett with her sister Estelle Bennett and their cousin Nadra Taylor. They were once known as a special name. They'd sung together since they were teenagers and they were known as a special name. And I will give you, the three of them together, that is, and I will give you to find out what that special name is or to bring me your answers in. I will give you till 12 o'clock or just before 12 o'clock and I will tell you after we've had the community news at 12 o'clock. So it'll be just after. About 10 past. And then you can let me know your answers. It's just for fun today, so no prizes today. If you do know the answer to this, so what were they known as? And they'd been singing since they were teenagers. This is the Ronettes. They were known as a special name, all three of them together. And it's not the Ronettes, obviously. The number is 01795 665 898, or you can text the studio on 07938 221 617, or you can email me here, contact@sheppyfm.org.uk, or you can send me a message through the app. Let me know your name and let me know your answer. That would be fantastic if you could join in. It would be nice to know that you know a bit about your music. I've got coming up next songs that are not very often played. I've got both girl groups. Strawberry Switchblade with Since Yesterday and the Go-Go's with Vacation, and they're both from the 80s. I've got also got a word from our sponsors just before those ones play. And good luck with the quiz question.
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I've got a couple of really good songs next. These remind me of when I was younger. And let me know what songs remind you of when you were younger. And if you'd like me to play them, you can text in the studio 07938221617 if it's safe and legal to do so. Make sure, obviously, you're not driving anywhere and calling me. Well, unless you've got the special device where you can call in the car, that would be fantastic. And then... and then you can also call me here, 01795 665898. That's 01795 665898. Excuse me, tripping over my words today. I'm good at doing that. That's how you know we're live. we've got Mystique coming up next with All I Want from 2001. Really good garage hit. I love garage music. And then I've got Destiny's Child with Bugaboo from 1999.

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I've got coming up next Salt and Pepper featuring En Vogue with What a Man, and All Saints, I Know Where It's At. And then we will be coming into that Community Knows again.

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1: 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And that's at the Rumour Caf in Sheerness. We have also Halloween Fun Day via Sheppey ADHD Group. Educate, enrich and empower. And if you want more information on ADHD Sheppey, you can go to www.adhdsheppey.com. And they're having a Halloween Fun Day at Age Concern, which is also called Infinity. And that is at 43 Trinity Road, Sheerness, ME12 2PF. 50p entry for adults, free entry for children. And this includes an entry for the children into the Sneaky Snake Quiz, which is a chance to win a 3D printed bag of skeleton toys. And they have got lots of games for children, lots of activities for children to take part in at low prices. They've got a fancy dress competition, which is 50p entry, arts and crafts 50p each, mystery bag and tombola 25p a ticket, raffle prizes 50p a ticket, spin the wheel of doom 50p a go, guess the name of the witch's cat and you could win the witch's cat. It's a brand new giant 1 meter point 1 centimetre tall plush cat. Pound a go, Monster Mayhem 50p a go, Will You Pick a Trick or Treat 50p, Poke the Pumpkins 50p. There's also Minster Abbey Quiz Night on Friday the 9th of October. That's going on this week at Minster Abbey Hall, ME12 2HE, £5 per person, teams of 6 to 8. 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That's your community news.
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I'm back with you on Ship FM 92.2. I've got the answer to your quiz question. Thank you very much, Pete. I'm glad you're enjoying the music. Yes, it is a little bit girly today. Apologies for that. Next time I will make sure I do a bit more of a mix of songs. I have got the answer to your quiz question is the Ronettes. They were an American girl group from America, Washington Heights in Manhattan, near New York City. And they were three girls, Veronica Bennett and her sister Estelle. And they had their cousin as well. There was three of them, Nedra Taley. And they were known as, they were known by a special name, and that was the Darling Sisters. That's what they were known as. So there we go, a bit of information for you there about the Ronettes back in the day. And that song, Be My Baby, was out in 1963. So there's a little bit of history for you as well. I've got A.R. Rahman and the Pussycat Dolls with Jaho next. And to finish our little girl band and girl group section, I've gone back to Huntrix with Golden, because it is a brilliant song. So those are coming up for you next. And then we have the Country Classics Double Decker just before I get ready to finish the show.

I'm back with you on Ship FM 92.2. I have got coming up next my country classics double decker. I've got a Dixie Chicks song in there called Travelling Soldier. And for those of you who've got Remembrance Day coming up in November, you'll really love that song. So do listen to the words, because it is about soldiers going to war, and it's a fantastic song. So that is the second song on my list. So I've got the Judds. This is all girl groups again, girl country groups. So the Judds with Rockin' to the Rhythm of the Rain, Dixie Chicks with Travelling Soldier, Pistol Annies with Bad Example, and then Maddie and Tay with Girl in a Country Song. And these are all new ones this week. So I know I do three old and one new, but these are all new, well, fairly new country bands. Most of them are from the noughties. So please do have a good old listen. The Judds are from the 80s, but the rest are from the noughties. So please do have a good listen, and hopefully you'll find something you like. And if you do love country music, please tune in tonight at 7 till 9 with Mick Terry for the Classic Country Show. He will be playing your great country songs. And if you like one of these, you can ask him to play it later. Now it's time to mosey on down to the Country Classics Double Decker, three old and one new.

I'm back with you on Ship FM 92.2. I've got coming up next American Trilogy by Elvis Presley, and that goes out to Neil. And then we have got a word from our sponsors coming up after that. And then I've got The Knack with My Sharona.

0: 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Yeah.
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and it's my time to say goodbye. Stay safe, have a great day, and well, enjoy the warm weather. Unfortunately, I think the sun's gone in somewhere out there, but at least it's still quite warm out there. I think you've still got about a 22 out there, which is good, at the highest, and I think earlier it was about 16, and I know it's going to get warmer as the day goes on, so that's a good thing. And coming up after me, you've got the lovely Carol. She'll be taking you through the Afternoon Plus show. She's here for you already, and I am just going to leave her some songs to get her started so that she's got time to put some more songs in before she has to read the lovely weather for you at one. So I've got Delight with Groovers in the Heart. I've got Sophie Ellis-Bextor with Crying at the Discotheque. Kings of Leon, Sex on Fire. Bryan Adams, Summer of 69. And then to finish, the Boomtown Rats with Crazy. Take care, stay safe, have a great week. Be back with you all again next week. Bye-bye.

0: weather in just a moment.
1: 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So don't be afraid to check their medication. Encourage them to only order what they need and take any that's not being used back to their local pharmacy for safe disposal. Help us make more of your NHS.
2: Yes, good afternoon. This afternoon we'll see any lingering mist and fog lift, leaving it dry with sunny spells and variable cloud cover. Another mild day. Tonight we'll see cloud building in from the west, bringing in spells of rain for most through the early hours. So your highs today are 20, your lows are 14, and it is currently 19 out there. Your UV today is medium and your pollen is very low. So your sun sets tonight at 24 minutes past 6. And let's have a look at those all important tide times. Your low tide is at 3:59 this afternoon at 1.2 metres. And your high tide is at 11 minutes past 10 this evening at 5.2 metres. 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

Yes, N-Dub, Say It's Over, and it's not over yet. I've only just started, so I'm Carol Goodbody, and I'm with you for the Afternoon Plus show from 1 till 4 p.m, and then you've got your Drive Time show. I'd like to say a massive thank you to Zoe Gold for her mid-morning show. Always a fun listen. Lovely lady, lovely presenter. So I've got an action-packed show for you this afternoon. Lots lined up to do. We've got there's mystery year clips. I've got three clips, name the novel, and I've got a harvest festival a set coming up for your tea at three, which is very interesting, and it will be a great little tea at three for you all. So let's keep the music rolling, and let's get on with it. Let's play Will Smith, Men in Black, a number one track.

Maroon 5 and Christina Aguilera, Move Like Jagger, and It Does Make You Move. So if you've just joined in and just tuned in to Sheppey FM 92.2, let's forget about those emails this afternoon and let's embrace the music. I've got a mixed bag of goodies this afternoon, and the sun is shining out here on the island. It's going to be a beautiful afternoon. So it's lovely to have your company and to be back in the studio. I will give you those all important telephone numbers in a little while to participate and take part in the show. If you'd like a request dedication or just a shout out, I'll give you those numbers shortly. But let's have a little bit of Michael Jackson, In the Closet.

Yes, the very talented Michael Jackson there, and In the Closet. So if you would like to participate in the show, request a dedication or a shout out, or just to say hi to somebody you love, you can call me in at the studio and I will gladly put that on for you. And I'll give you those numbers now. It's 01795 665 898, or you can text the studio in on 07938 221 617, or you can contact at sheppyfm.org.uk. So yes, it's now 25 minutes past one. Today's show includes three clips and name the novel from a piece of dialogue that I'm hoping to play for you. And then it's I've got another one. It's a mystery year. The clip has an event, a hit song, and a further event. And I wish you up to tell me what year that was from. And also a great harvest festival from Tea at Three. I've got a few great songs lined up because Harvest Festival is this time now of the year. And it always takes me back to our school days when we used to have to take our cabbages or our runner beans in and to the assembly, and we used to do assembly in the school hall, and there was always this table full of vegetables and fruit, and we live in the Garden of Eden, don't we? So there was always abundance of apples, pears, and whatever, cherries, all sorts of berries and all sorts of things. So, and then we used to pack them all up and parcel them up and take them to the elderly in the community, which was a fantastic thing and something that takes me back to my childhood. So I'm looking forward to playing a few songs for Harvest Festival a little bit later on. But for now, let's have a little bit of Robbie Williams, Millennium, and this was a number one hit.

0: Want to win £20 to spend on food or drink in a lovely refurbished pub? The newly refurbished Seaside Pub in Minster-on-Sea, formerly known as the Beach Bar, are kindly giving away a voucher for £20 to spend in their bar or restaurant. 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A winner is selected at random every week at 11:20 a.m. on our youth show. How easy is that? Good luck, everybody.
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0: so I am on the edge of reason. And yes, I have pointed out that I actually said Garden of Eden. It's actually Garden of England, isn't it? Of course it is. Silly me, I've not got my brain in the studio today. But there again, I never do have. So let's inject a little bit of fun into the afternoon, shall we? And I'm going to give you your first mystery year. So I'm going to play you a little clip. And you can call me in. I'll give you those numbers after I've let you have a little listen to this clip. And it's Mystery Year. This clip has an event, a hit song, and a further event, all from which year? Now I'm going to play it for you, and all I require is the year that these three events happen. So let's see if it works, shall we?
1: Her third Oscar after 17 nominations, Meryl Streep won Best Actress in a Lead Role for her portrayal of Margaret Thatcher in The Iron Lady. The humble Meryl Streep beamed in Oscar glory, admitting her shock in winning such a tight race against Glenn Close, Viola Davis, Michelle Williams, and Rooney Mara.
0: So there you have it. That's Mystery Year I'm after on this little clip. And it has an event, a hit song, and a further event from which year? You can phone me in with the answer on 01795 665 8988, or you can text the studio on 07938221617, or you can email me at contact@sherpyfm.org.uk. I may have to play it one more time because it's quite a lengthy clip, but hopefully we get a little answer there. So let's have a little bit of in the meantime, Robert Palmer, I Didn't Mean to Turn You On.

0: Yeah, sowing the seeds of love there. So we're close approaching our community news at 2 o'clock, and it's 1:51 in the studio at the moment. So I am going to give you one last listen to the clip, and then after the community news, I will give you the answer to the first quiz of the day. So I will play it again one more time. Mystery Year. This clip has an event, a hit song, and a further event. All from which year? Let's have a little hint.
1: To 17 nominations, Meryl Streep won Best Actress in a Lead Role for her portrayal of Margaret Thatcher in The Iron Lady. The humble Meryl Streep beamed in Oscar glory, admitting her shock in winning such a tight race against Glenn Close, Viola Davis, Michelle Williams, and Rooney Mara.
0: So I will stop it there. For anybody that knows, will know. So all I'm looking for is the year, and I'll tell you the information of each event that took place on that particular year. But we'll try and get a couple of more songs in before tea at three. Oh, sorry, community news. I've my head's all over the place today. So before the community news, and then I'll give you the answer just after 2 o'clock. I'll keep you guessing a little bit longer. So let's have some Tears for Fears and Shout.

0: 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Here's your community news.
1: Yes, right. First up, I have ADHD Sheppey. Educate, enrich and empower. This is a Halloween fun day. All proceeds to support the ADHD Sheppey Community Support Group. This takes place on Saturday, the 10th of October, from 11am to 2pm, UK Age Infinity, and it's at 43 Trinity Road, Sheerness, ME12 2PF. It's 50p per entry per adult, and kids go free. It also includes entry to the Sneaky Snake Quiz, and there will be a fancy dress competition, 50p to enter. Fun arts craft activities, 50p to enter. A mystery bag tombola, that will be 25p a ticket. And grand raffle prizes at 50p a ticket. Spin the Wheel of Doom at 50p a go. And so there's lots going on. Poke the pumpkins. Will you pick up a treat or a trick? Or Monster Anthem, so you pay as you go, I understand, on those. Complete our Sneaky Snake Quiz for a chance to win an exclusive bag of 3D printed skeleton toys and much, much more. So win a brand new giant 1.1 metre tall plush cat. And that's £1 a go. So that sounds an awful lot of fun, doesn't it? Let's see if I can get this one in. Minster Abbey Quiz Night. This takes place on Friday the 9th of October from 7:30pm. At Minster Abbey Hall, ME12 2HE, that's £5 per person, teams of 6 to 8, and please feel free to bring your drink
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0: That's John Bon Jovi, Always, and that was a 1994 hit, and it only peaked in the UK charts at number 2. Can you believe that? I absolutely adore John Bon Jovi, so for me, it's a great little record. So, yes, I've had one right answer, believe it or not, and one wrong answer to my quiz. I probably won't play it again because it is rather a long clip, but I think the ones that participated or listened to it may want me to play it again, actually. But it was Mystery Year. This clip has an event, a hit song, and further event. Let's play it again. Yeah, let's do it.
1: After 17 nominations, Meryl Streep won Best Actress in a Lead Role for her portrayal of Margaret Thatcher in The Iron Lady. The humble Meryl Streep beamed in Oscar glory, admitting her shock in winning such a tight race against Glenn Close, Viola Davis, Michelle Williams and Rooney Mara.
2: What is it? Walk by Gangnam Style.
0: Yeah, so that's, as you can tell, a little football match going on there. Lots of shouting in that bit, so I've turned that off now. So, Mystery Year, an event, and another event. So, it was Meryl Streep wins an Oscar, Gangnam Style by Palsy, and Manchester City win the partnership for the first time in 45 years. Meryl Streep wins an Oscar. Gangnam Style by Palsy. Manchester City win the premiership for the first time in 45 years. And the year wasn't 2010, Jeff. No, that was incorrect. But Tom Foley, thank you for calling in with that one. Yes, it was 2012. The year was 2012 for that little clip. So coming up, I've got three more coming up shortly, but let's have a little bit of Guns N' Roses, Sweet Child of Mine.

the fabulous Guns N' Roses there. What a track that one is. So I've got a few. My motto of the day is when in doubt, smile. It confuses people, including your boss. So remember that little motto on this Tuesday afternoon to get us through the week. Righty, so I'm going to say a few happy birthdays to a few of my friends who are listening in. And Paul Fowler, you are 60 today, and what a fantastic birthday you're going to be having up there in Oxford. And I hope Jo Fowler is spoiling you rotten. I know she's a terrific lady, and I'm sure she's going to. I'm sure you'll be partying. And yes, we've got Linda Payne. Sorry, not Linda Payne. I beg your pardon. There's two names there. Linda Joman. Yours is tomorrow, Linda. And I know you're down in Malaysia at the moment, so I probably know you're not able to listen. But wishing you a fantastic day down there in Malaysia. And happy birthday for tomorrow, and hopefully catch up with you very soon. And another one is Nikki Russell. Yours was yesterday, Nikki. And again, I know you're on holiday and it looks absolutely fabulous. So, and I hope you're having a fantastic time away celebrating your birthday. And I'm going to say hello to Julie Hughes, who is listening in at the moment. And Carol Dobbs is listening in from all the way up at Durham. So good afternoon, Carol. Always lovely to know you're listening in and enjoying the show with me. So I look forward to catching up on the dance floor somewhere soon with you as well. So let's have a bit of Genesis this time. Land of Confusion. It certainly is, isn't it?

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0: but yes, we're stepping back, keep stepping back and never look back. A 1964 track, so just stepping back in time a little bit there with that one. So I'm going to take you now into the three clips, name the novel from the piece of dialogue. So I'm going to play a piece of dialogue from each one, and I'd like to know the book titles, I think it is. The next three questions, can you name the novel from the piece of dialogue book title? So let's have a little go at it. Let's have a little bit of fun on this Tuesday afternoon. There we go. First one.
1: When Mr. Bilbo Baggins of Bag End announced that he would shortly be celebrating his 71st birthday with a party of special magnificence, there was much talk and excitement in Hobbiton.
2: To my wife, this book is affectionately dedicated. Preface. Most of the adventures recorded in this book really occurred. One or two were experiences of my own, the rest those of boys who were schoolmates of mine.
3: No one could have dreamed we were being scrutinized as someone with a microscope studies creatures that swarm and multiply in a drop of water. Few men even consider the possibility of life on other planets.
0: Yes, there you have it. So, that was three clips. The next three questions, it says, can you name the novel from the piece of dialogue, the book titles? So the book titles of all three of those little clips might be a little bit more complicated. Maybe I should just done one at a time, but let's see how we get on, shall we? So let's have a little bit of Still Back in Time, as Supremes, Up the Ladder to the Roof.

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0: Yeah, Men at Work. Who can it be now? If you've just joined us, you're listening to Sheppey FM 92.2. I'm Carol Goodbody and I'm with you until 4 o'clock. And the time here in the studio is 2:49 and we're coming close to our tea at three. I've got a Harvest Festival themed tea at three. So I've got the Christians, Harvest for the World, a fantastic track. Jay and the Technics, Apples, Peaches, Pumpkin Pie. Now that reminds you of Halloween, doesn't it? I love pumpkin pie. EB40, Food for Thought. And just after that, we'll have a little bit of Entomb. And that's Juicy Fruit. Because Harvest Festival is all about fruit and pears, apples, everything that we produce. And I love around this time of the year. Harvest Festival is a fun time, isn't it? So I'm now going to give you also the questions, the clips to the questions. Jeff, you did get two right. I'm 2 points, but you didn't get three. So I know they were quite quick in concession. So I think the question is just put them all together and then ask each one. So let's have another quick listen to the pieces and I'll tell you who they all are. Here we go.
1: When Mr. Bilbo Baggins of Baggend announced that he would shortly be celebrating his 71st birthday with a party of special magnificence, there was much talk and excitement in Hobbiton.
2: To my wife, this book is affectionately dedicated. Preface. Most of the adventures recorded in this book really occurred. One or two were experiences of my own, the rest those of boys who were schoolmates of mine.
3: No one could have dreamed we were being scrutinized as someone with a microscope studies creatures that swarm and multiply in a drop of water. Few men even consider the possibility of life on other planets.
0: Yes, there you have it. Three fantastic clips and what fantastic plays they were as well. Books, dialogues. One was, of course, you got that right, Jeff. Lord of the Rings, J.R.R. Tolkien. And yes, it was Lord of the Rings. And the second one was The Adventures of Tom Sawyer and Mark Twain. I think that's how you say his name. And the third one was, yes, you're correct. And what a fabulous, I've listened to the records of this. It's an amazing, amazing story, this one. And it was War of the Worlds, H.G. Wells. So there you go. There you have it. That's the answers to your three questions. And I'll give you 2 points there, Jeff. So you did get two right. So this next record up is for somebody. And this group is their guilty pleasure, apparently, and requested. And it's for Dave down in Fairline. And he said he's always loved this group. Well, I must say, Dave, so do I. And I don't think we play them enough. And, of course, it's a 5-star. And I've chosen for you Whenever You're Ready. So I hope you like this one, Dave.

Dave down there in Aylesford, and your one of your guilty pleasures there, five star. So yes, we're coming close to our tea at three. I should be able to get one more song in for you, and I've got the Christians Harvest for the World, because it's Harvest Festival at this time of the year, and Jay and the Technics, apples, peaches, pumpkin pie, and UB40 food for thought, and maybe a little bit of juicy fruit afterwards. So let's move on, and let's have a, I've got to say this, what did the farmer say when he lost his tractor? Where's my tractor? Let's enjoy Hall & Oates Mania.

0: the weather in just a moment.
1: 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This year alone, an estimated £4.9 million will be wasted on unused medicines, which could be reinvested into improving your NHS services. So don't be afraid to check their medication. Encourage them to only order what they need and take any that's not being used back to their local pharmacy for safe disposal. 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
2: Yes, this afternoon we'll see any lingering mist and fog lift, leaving it dry with sunny spells and variable cloud cover. Another mild day. Tonight we'll see cloud building in from the west, bringing in spells of rain for most through the early hours. So your highs today were 20 and your lows were 14. It is currently 19. And your UV is medium, your pollen is low, and your sun sets tonight at 24 minutes past 6. And let's have a look at those all important tide times. Your low tide is at 3:59 this afternoon, and that's at 1.2 metres. And your high tide is at 11 minutes past 10 this evening at 5.2 metres. And that was your weather and tide times for Tuesday the 6th of October, and this is your Afternoon Plus show with myself, Carol Goodbody, and a very good afternoon to you.
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We hope you've enjoyed your tea at three with us here on Sheppey FM. Thanks for sharing your afternoon break. The kettle may be cooling down, but we've still got loads of great music and local entertainment coming up. So don't go anywhere.

0: Yeah, what a fabulous track that is. M2 Me and Juicy Fruit, a huge hit out in the US R&B. It got to number one actually on the R&B chart out in the US, and for me, I absolutely love it. I love playing that song out. So a fantastic Harvest Festival, Tea at Three, Christian's Harvest for the World, Jane Technics, Apple, Peaches, Pumpkin Pie and Food for Four, and lovely stuff there. So for myself now, it's coming up to 17 minutes past three. If you just joined in, you are listening to Sheppy FM 92.2 and I'm Carol Goodbody. I'm here until 4 o'clock, but I will got a bit, little bit more time coming up, so I'm going to tell you now what's on after myself. We've got from 4 till 7 p.m. with the drive time is with Adrian Van Dort, and to get you home to the island safely and get you home safely basically. And from 7 p.m. till 9 p.m. we got the classic country with Mick Terry, if you like your country and western. There's always some great records played on that, great music played on that. And then from 9 p.m. till 12 a.m. the Love Zone with Dusty and Dante. And then, as we say, we never leave you about music throughout the night. From 12 a.m. we have Sheppy FM through the night. So yes, I've got a few more to play out. And my next one up is, for me, awesome. Third World, Now That We've Found Love. We need more love in the world, don't we?
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0: Yeah, lovely little track there by Whitney Houston and Step by Step. And that was written by Annie Lennox and Dave Stewart of the Eurythmics. Class track, isn't it? And it got to number one in the UK single charts and 15 in the US Billboard. And an interesting fact was Whitney's version was originally written and recorded by Annie Lennox, who released her own version in 1992. There you have it. It's official. So for me, I'm coming to the end of the show, and I will be shortly leaving, and I will be leaving you in the driving seat with Adrian Van Dort, who is doing your drive time home tonight from 4 till 7 p.m. And then from 7 p.m. till 9 p.m. you've got the classic country country show with Mick Terry. And that's, if you love your country music, always a fabulous thing to stay tuned into and listen. And then the Love Zone with Dusty. I always get this wrong, done every week. Dusty and Dante. And that's from 9 p.m. to 12 a.m. and then through the night. Always music here on Sheppy FM 92.2, and you have Sheppy FM through the night. So I've got a few more to play out. We've got a little advert coming in, and then after that we've got an incognito featuring Jocelyn Brown and Always There, very upbeat.
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Pardon me, do you have change for a quarter? I gotta make a phone call. Thank you. Boy, I hope this woman don't take me through no changes today, because I had a hard day today, man. You know, let me see what's happening at the address before I go home.

And See You When I Get There, a bit of classic Philly soul there, taking you right back to 76. What an era that was, and I just adore the Philly sound. For me, absolutely one of my favourites. So for me, I've come to the end of the show, so I'm going to say my goodbyes now, and I'm going to hand you over to Adrian Van Dort, who is waiting in the wings to take over the driving seat to do your Drive Time Home show. So stay tuned in. There's lots more coming up, lots of great shows coming up. Mick Terry with the country rock country show, so fabulous stuff coming up. So I'm going to leave you now with Paul McCartney and Michael Jackson, and this is a lovely track too, Say Say Say, and a little bit of Roxy music, Avalon, and then Alison Moyet, Is This Love, Christina Aguilera, Genie in a Bottle, number one track, and Ollie Murs featuring Trevi McCoy, Wrapped Up. So hopefully we'll get all those played before 4 o'clock. So myself, Carol Goodbody, until next Tuesday, when I will be back for another full-on show. I've enjoyed being here this afternoon. The sun has shone. It's a lovely day over here on the island. And so I'm going to now say my goodbyes. And till next week, take care. Bye-bye.

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2: Yes, this is definitely Sheppey FM. Welcome to Tuesday's Dry Time, right here at Sheppey FM. Now let's have a look at the roads. And I can tell you that Sheerness, rather the Isle of Sheppey, isn't too bad. Problems around Sheerness, I'm thinking that's near the train station, around that area. Be aware of that. Also, halfway houses, there seems to be problems there as well. Excuse me. Okay, let's move further afield then. And other than them two hot spots, there doesn't seem to be much in terms of congested traffic on the Isle of Sheppey, put it that way. So other than what I just mentioned, everything on the Isle of Sheppey seems to be fine. Sheppey Crossing then, going off the island onto the mainland and vice versa, that seems to be fine, no problems there. As we head towards the mainland and all the areas around Sittingbourne, not too bad. A2 from Keycole coming into Sittingbourne, there's congested traffic there. Likewise, on the other side of Sittingbourne Town Centre, heading towards Tenham on the Canterbury Road, there's and actually is from Sittingbourne all the way out to Batchold. So there's some congestion right along that A2 Canterbury Road. Be aware of that. Other than that, I can't really see any problems at all. Let's have a look at the M2 then. And the M2 seems to be fine, no problems there whatsoever. Yeah, that looks okay, both coastbound and London bound. A249 then, going down Detlin Hill. I can see there's no problems on Detlin Hill, going down Detlin Hill and coming up Detlin Hill too. So that's all clear there. Where are we now? Yes, that's fine. Maidstone Town Centre's fine, but the surrounding areas, not too good. Be aware of that. And finally, the M20, that seems to be okay. I can't really see any problems there whatsoever. Yeah, let me just double check on that one. But I think that's all clear. Yes, here we go. M20, yeah, that seems to be okay. No problems there. Right then, let's have a look at the trains. And I can tell you, once I get the get it on there you go. And I can tell you that 1617, 1647, 1717, 1747, 1817, 1855. So then, all these services from Sheerness to Sittingbourne are running on time from platform number one. But if there's something I've not mentioned that you know about and it's safe and legal to do so, please contact me, telephone, text or email. 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Already had a request come in. I'll play that very shortly. In the meantime, we've got Frankie Valli and the Four Seasons, December 63. Oh, what a night. Kicking off the show this afternoon on Sheppey FM.
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Chelsea Zanza. December 63, I want to know, what were you doing in December 1963? That's what I want to know. What was I doing? I was 1 year of age. Not a lot, except giving my mum grief. So anyway, a warm welcome. Yes, I just add that into the equation. A warm welcome to Sheppy FM and Tuesday's Dry Time. Yes, it's me again. Yes, yes, Aidan Randall here, the one and only and all that kind of thing. Let's not go there. Sitting in for Neil DJ this afternoon. Of course, Neil's not very well at the moment. I won't go too into the ins and outs of that, but I know Neil's tuned in. So, Neil, get better soon, my man. Get well soon. And as far as I'm aware, and I could be wrong, but as far as I'm aware, he's in tomorrow for the reset show. Of course, I must have probably got that wrong as well. Anyway, a warm welcome, and how are you? Hope you're well. Already had a text in. Good afternoon. This is Linfopool. Linfopool, my man. How are you doing? And he simply says, can you please play Who's That Chick by David Guetta and Rihanna? I'll be very careful with my words here. I'm wearing my teeth in. So, yeah, I'll get that on for you, Linfopool, in the next couple of songs. No problem there. And don't forget, of course, if you'd like a dedication request or simply a shout out here on the station that rules a nation, Sheppy FM, I'm talking about, my friends, then you know the score by now. Yes, we won 1-0. Telephone, text or email, the same contact information I gave you for traffic and travel. So there's no excuse not to get in touch with me. Mind you, with me presenting, you've got every excuse not to. But on the other hand, I've got four fingers and a thumb. So that being said, get your requests. Sorry, I'm on one today. Get your requests in and I'd love to hear from you this afternoon. In the meantime, let's go back in time. Here's Fontella Bass. Quite appropriate, this song, Rescue Me, right here on Tuesday's Drive Time. Good afternoon, everybody. How are you? Hope you're well. This is Tuesday's Drive Time.

on Telebast, Rescue Me, right here on Sheppy FM. Oh yes. And I was going to sing along to that live on air, but I thought, no, I'll lose the listeners, that's for sure. Now then, speaking of your dedications and requests, already added two in already. The first one I mentioned earlier on from Lynn for Paul. I'll get that on shortly, Lynn for Paul, no worries there. And Neil phoned in. Good afternoon, Neil. And he asked for a bit of Rockabilly Rebel, courtesy of Matchbox. We'll play both of them back to back very shortly. But before we do that, let's do our usual two in a row, and then we'll get on to the requests after I've played the two in a row, which happens to be, take a breath, Adrian, thank you, which happens to be Dina Carroll and Mariah Carey. So we play them back to back, and then we'll play the requests right here on Tuesday's Drive Time.

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Okay, I'm going to mention one word. Remixes. You must be thinking what I'm talking about. Well, apparently there's remixes of Rockabilly Rebel, Elvis Presley, all that kind of thing. So we'll try and dive into the archives so we can find them for you. Add that to the equation, if you know what I mean. Yes, sir, I can believe you. Anyway, it's Adrian Van Dorn here. How are you? Hope you're well. Hope your day's going well. And everything else that goes with it. Two in a row there. Tina, or even Dina Carroll. Yes, I'll get it right in a minute. And we've got a special kind of love, my friends. We certainly have. Follow that up with Mariah Carey, Emotions. Right here on Tuesday's Drive Time. I say Adrian Van Dorn here, sending in for Neil DJ, who's very kindly going to give me some info as to the remixes of what I just mentioned. Because, you know, at the end of the day, we like to jazz things up a little bit, if you know what I mean. Now then, we've got two requests, but I've only got 5 minutes before traffic and travel. So what I'm going to do, Linfapool, is play your request as it came in first for David Guetta and Rihanna, Who's That Chick? And then, Neil, your request for Matchbox, Rockabilly Rebel, it's not only if I'm not going to play it, I'm going to play it, but it's going to be after Traffic and Travel, all right? Because I can't get the two tunes in before 4:30, and I don't really want to cut it halfway through, because it's a request. So if you know what I mean, David Guetta, and then we're going to do Traffic and Travel right after that, followed by Matchbox and Rockabilly Rebel. That'll be the first song after Traffic and Travel. Confused? Confused.com. In the meantime then, here's David Guetta and Rihanna.

0: Wonderful stuff. There you go. David Guetta and Rihanna and Who's That Chick, especially for Liverpool. There you go. I hope you enjoyed that one. Actually, our manager, Julie, came in to inquire as to who was singing that song, which surprises me really because I didn't know until I read the screen. Yes, anyway, yes, enough of that sort of thing. Anyway, before we've got Traffic and Trouble coming up at half four, we've got about half a minute. Just ways to listen to us here on Sheppey FM. 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We're also available on DAB across Swell and the Medway Town. So take us with you wherever you go, within reason, of course. And we are here 7 days a week, 24 hours a day, and 365 days a year. That being said, it's time for this.
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0: Don't worry, Neil, I've got your request lined up, ready to go. Now then, let's have a look at the roads. And I can tell you that the Isle of Sheppey isn't too bad, except for halfway houses. Queenborough Road and there's two roads there. Queenborough Road's one of them, but it's leading on to the traffic lights of halfway houses. There's congestion there. Other than that, let's have a look around the island. Yeah, that seems to be fine. I can't really see any problems there. Try putting your glasses on, Ada. Sheppey Crossing then, both off and on the island. Absolutely fine, no problems there. Surrounding areas of Sittingbourne, yeah, that seems to be fine, no problems there. A249 all the way down to Dannaway, that's fine as well. Breelway on the Isle of Sheppey is fine as well, A249. A2 then, Keycole, that's where the problems are. Congested traffic around that area leading to the flyover of the A249. Also the other side of Sittingbourne, we've got the A2 from Sittingbourne Town Centre all the way up to Bapchild. So it's a few miles of congested traffic. Be aware of that. As we head towards the M2, I'm having a look and that seems to be fine, both coastbound and Londonbound. Detlin Hill then, that's fine. Going up Detlin Hill, coming down Detlin Hill, all the way down to Detlin Village. So that's all good there. M20, yeah, I thought so. There's some problems there near Harbourland. Yeah, a few problems there. Congested traffic again. So be aware of that. And finally, Maidstone. You don't really want to go through Maidstone. If you can help it, try and avoid Maidstone Town Centre if you can, as there is a lot of congestion in the town centre and the surrounding roads, especially the A20 past Weavering heading towards Road Searchers. Something like that anyway, yeah. But yeah, a lot of congestion around the town centre of Maidstone. Be aware of that. I'm going to give you the train times a little bit later on, as I've got a bit of a technical issue here, but I'll do that after our first request, which will be played after these ads, and it's a request especially for Neil, and he asked for Matchbox and Rockabilly Rebel. So that's going to be the first song after the ads, and we're also going to throw in Dire Straits in the mix as well, and The Walk of Life. 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Got lots of great music lined up between now and 7, so stay tuned for that. And don't forget your dedications, requests, songs, or simply a shout-out here on Sheppey FM. You know the score by now. I've given you the telephone, text, and email contact information. So get in touch with me and tell me your favourite song or even a mention. And that just about rounds it up. Another update in half an hour with the weather.
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Matchbox and Rockabilly Rebel, especially for Neil. I hope you're bopping along to that one. I was so tapping to that, no two ways about it. Coming up to 20 to 5 on a Tuesday afternoon, Tuesday the 6th of October. And I've got to tell you guys, I'm not too bad, but I'm going to be quite emotional tomorrow. I'll tell you more tomorrow, but it's going to be a difficult day for me tomorrow. But at the end of the day, you know, you got to do what you got to do, which in my case is not a lot. Now then, keep your requests coming in. You know the score. Very quickly, let's go on to the trains. I had a bit of a technical issue, but that's all solved now. Adrian Van Dort to the rescue. Never fear, Adrian's here. So then, 1647, 1717, 1747, 1817, 1855, 1925. I'm glad about that. All these services from Sheerness to Sittingbourne are running on time from platform number one. So the trains are looking good. So then it's time for a bit of Dire Straits, I think, on a Tuesday afternoon, don't you? So whatever you're doing, keep it locked to Sheppy FM. Good afternoon.

you are, whatever you're doing, thank you for choosing the number one station on the island. This is Sheppy FM, playing the very best in all the rest, and you can take that to the bank. What I keep saying that, I don't know. There you go, from the 80s, Dire Straits, Walk of Life. So then, that being said, how was your weekend? Hope it was okay. Me, I didn't do a lot, really. I done a bit of shopping, bit of this, bit of that. Chilled out for a bit, played my CDs at home. I do love to do that, because I love music, basically. I do love music, and I like all sorts of music as well, which is why I'm a radio presenter, really, but that's debatable. But, yeah, I mean, you know, even though I'm labelled as a soul man, and I must admit, I do know quite a lot about soul music. I do like other types of music as well, which is going to basically show on this Tuesday's Drive Time show, basically. Going to mix it around a little bit. Like this one, for instance, the number one hit for Blondie and Heart of Glass.

go. Debbie Harry and Blondie. Hard of Glass. Just join me, every good afternoon. Welcome to Tuesday's Drive Time. Aidan Randall here, sitting in for Neil DJ this afternoon. And also back here tomorrow for my usual slot on Wednesday's Drive Time. Two for the price of one, unfortunately. But don't worry, things can only get better. Or so he reckons, anyway. Still lots of good music still to come. Little point I like to raise. If you're going to text me this afternoon, I've got one or two technical issues. Can you text me on 0793 822 1617? I'm so sorry about that, but I'll leave it like that for now. So I've had a few texts come in, but I can't really get to them, if you know what I mean. It's a long story, basically. I'll be here till 7 explaining it. But as you all know, there are many ways you can contact me here with your dedications and requests. So please do that. But all I'm asking you is you can either telephone me, you know the telephone number by now, or you can text me, which is the easiest way, on 0793 822 1617. I'll be more than happy to do your dedications, requests, and all that kind of thing. Of course, as long as it's lyrically playable, which of course I'm sure it will be. All right then, coming up to 10 to 5 on a Tuesday afternoon, we've got Wham now. The Wham Boys, Club Tropicana, filmed in Ibiza. Did you know that? Well, you do now.

Have you watched that program Candy Camera? Just saying. I think a certain person knows what I'm talking about. Anyway, that's Super Sound of YM Club Tropicana. Right here, right now.

0: I'm very camera shy. I know. Don't laugh. I'm very camera shy. And when it comes to photos and being filmed and all that kind of thing, I sort of go into my shell and... which is unusual for me, really, because I'm very outgoing. Too outgoing at the best of times. But, yeah, I mean, what about you? Anyway, let's move on quickly. We've got a weather update coming up very shortly. And speaking of the weather, this is what they reckon. They reckon that tomorrow onwards, temperatures are going to be lower than 20 degrees centigrade, which have been since June. Every day since June, they've been 20 degrees centigrade or over. Well, tomorrow that's all going to change on Platform 1. Because they reckon that the temperatures will come down if you're a lot cooler. So that being said, don't forget to get your jumpers and 8 layers of leggings and all that kind of thing at the ready, because you never know with this wonderful weather of ours, it could hail, sleet or snow in one go. Now then...
1: get your thermals out.
0: Yes, definitely, Julie. Now then, I think we've got time for... Yeah, we've got time for one more. I don't think we've got time for two more. One more song, then it'll be the weather and traffic and travel update coming up at 5 here on Tuesday's Drive Time. Ron Keaton. Life is a roller coaster. Number one hit for him. Of course, he was with Boyzone, wasn't he? Or was he? I don't know. I can't remember now. This is Sheppy FM, your station, your music, your island.

0: Life is a roller coaster. Number one hit for them. We mix it around here at Sheppy FM. Bit of this, bit of that. And I've got about a minute and a half before the weather and traffic and travel update comes in. That being said, let's talk a bit about Sheppy FM and the fact that in 2 weeks' time, or just over 2 weeks' time, the Community Radio Awards are happening in Birmingham. Now, I am going to Birmingham. What I should have done was try to book the tickets and then the hotel, but I did it the other way around, and I've got the hotel booked, signed, sealed and delivered, but I'm having problems with the tickets at the moment, but we're sorting it out as we speak. So that being said, I'm going to Birmingham, obviously, in 2 weeks' time, but I've got to give a special mention to the nominees for the Community Radio Awards right here from Sheppy FM. One of them I know off the top of my head, our very own Sheppy FM presenter, Zoe Gold, who's been nominated for Volunteer of the Year. So Zoe, if you're listening, good luck with that. And good luck with all the nominees here from Sheppy FM for the Community Radio Awards in Birmingham. I'm sure they're going to do well. It's an annual event that I try and go to every year if I possibly can. And it's a great weekend away as well. And looking forward to that. Hopefully it'll all be sorted very soon before the 23rd, I believe, which is the Friday. That's when I'm leaving. And the events will be on the 24th. Right then, stand by. We've got weather and traffic and travel next.
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2: 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This year alone, an estimated £4.9 million will be wasted on unused medicines, which could be reinvested into improving your NHS services. So don't be afraid to check their medication. Encourage them to only order what they need and take any that's not being used back to their local pharmacy for safe disposal. Help us make more of your NHS.
0: All right, then, let's go. Today we'll see any mist and fog lift, leaving a dry day with sunny spells and variable cloud cover. Another mild day as we head into tonight. We'll see cloud building in from the west, bringing in spells of rain for most through the early hours, if that makes sense. And let's have a look at the tide times. Low tide will be at 3:03 in the morning. High tide will be at 21:09 in the morning. Low tide again at 3:59 in the afternoon. And finally, high tide will be at 10:11 at night. I forgot to mention the temperature, actually. So I can tell you that the temperature at the moment is 19 degrees centigrade. Stand by, we've got traffic and travel next.
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0: Okay, my friends, let's have a look at the roads on the Isle of Sheppy and further afield, and we'll start with the Isle of Sheppy. And as far as I'm aware, I'm looking at the map now and I can see it's all clear, really, which surprises me. It's the start of the rush hour, but it's all clear on the Isle of Sheppy. There's no congestion of traffic as far as I'm aware. Of course, if you know any different, you know what to do. Sheppy Crossing, both off and on the island, looking good this Tuesday afternoon. A249 then, going down as far as Dunaway, all clear there, going down and coming up as well. Sittingbourne Town Centre, yeah, it's okay, but Park Road is congested alongside the A2 near Keycole, and the other side of Sittingbourne, from Sittingbourne Town Centre through Batchold, heading towards Tenham. So yeah, a couple of congestion hot spots there. M2 then, yeah, I thought there'd be problems sooner or later. M2 then, I believe it's coastbound, but don't quote me on that. It's from Hartlepool coming up to the M2 or the A249 flyover. So in other words, from Hartlepool up to Dunaway, that stretch of road, slow moving traffic, so be aware of that. Detlin Hill then, going down Detlin Hill, coming up Detlin Hill, absolutely fine as far as Detlin Village. M20, and there's problems and quite a lot of them on the M20. There's congested traffic near Sandling and slow moving traffic at Harbourland. So it's a mixture of congested traffic and slow moving traffic, one next to the other, if that makes sense. Now Maidstone, you want to avoid that area if you possibly can, the town centre that is. It's not looking good. It really isn't looking good. For some reason, the town centre, I think it's the rush hour, but I can't be 100% sure on that. But some of the roads that are affected are the A20 and the B2012. Again, due to congested traffic. Right then, that being said, let's have a look at the trains. 1717, 1747, 1817, 1855, 1925, 1954. All these services from Sheerness to Sittingbourne are running on time from platform number one. So the trains are looking good this afternoon. The roads, not so good. But if there's something I've not mentioned that you know about and it's safe and legal to do so, you know the score by now. Telephone me 01795 665 898 or you can text me on 07938 221617 or email me rather, contact@sheppyfm.org.uk. That's also the contact information for your dedications and requests. Please use them contact information if you want to get in touch with me here in the studio. Okay, we've got Top Loader dancing in the moonlight and the Sugar Babes round and round, number one hit for them. Coming up after these ads on Tuesday's Drive Time, this is Sheppy FM.
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This is Tuesday's Drive Time. My name is Adrian Van Dort, and this is Chef FM. How you doing? Hope you're well. Coming up to 5:15 on a Tuesday afternoon, looking out my studio window. Yeah, it's okay, but as I mentioned before, the weather and traffic and travel update, it will get cooler, so get them jumpers at the ready. I think that's the end of summer now. It has been for a while, but we've had this unusual warm weather through September and October, I believe, because the Pacific Ocean was rather warmer than normal. Up a degree or so. So it's amazing how it affects the weather. It really is. Anyway, how are you? Hope you're well, and hope you're enjoying your day, whatever you're doing. Perhaps you're indoors taking it easy with Cadbury's Caramel, or perhaps you're in the car, wherever you are. Thank you for tuning in to Tuesday's Drive Time. Adrian Van Dorey, as I say, sitting in for Neil DJ this afternoon. I believe that Neil will be here tomorrow with the reset, and I will tell you all about that tomorrow. But as for today, we have got Classic Country coming up after this show with the one and only Mick Terry, and then we've got the Love Zone with Dusty and Dante. So plenty of great shows still to come here on Sheppy FM. And of course, when the Love Zone is finished, we've got Sheppy FM through the night right up until Wednesday morning, where Wayne Cordwell will entertain you with a get up and go breakfast show. So just thought I'd add my name into the equation. I'll be back here tomorrow for my usual slot here on Wednesday's Drive Time, and more of the same, if you know what I mean. So then let's move on with Janet Jackson and Back Together Again, or Together Again I should say, Me and You. We've got a fine, we've got a good thing going, as Sugar Miner would say. And hopefully you're enjoying Tuesday's Drive Time this afternoon, right here on Sheppy FM.

0: Tony, Janet Jackson together again right here on Tuesday's Drive Time. Stand by, we've got ads, then Flo Rida coming up shortly before 5:30.
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1: Hope you're well. Hopefully you got a good feeling today. You know what I mean. Flo Rida, right here on Sheppy FM. How you doing? 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Yes, I mentioned entertainment this evening, and at 7 o'clock, directly after drive time, we've got classic country. If you like your country music, and I must admit, I do like a bit of country, but I'm more into Jim Reeves, Don Williams. Who's the other guys now? I've forgotten now. But yeah, that kind of thing, if you know what I mean. A bit of the old country, but Mick absolutely nailed it on the head with his classic country show, playing the very best from, I believe, all eras, really. But a show not to be missed if you're into your country music. And of course, if you want to chill out tonight at the end of a what could be a stressful day, then join Dusty and Dante for the Love Zone. Got that right, haven't I? Yes, I have. So, yeah, plenty of good stuff happening here on Sheppy FM. As I say, we are here 24 hours a day, 7 days a week, 365 days a year. It is reggae time. I always feature this on my show. And this week I've chosen a cracker from Johnny Nash. And what a tune this is. Us to traffic and travel at 5:30.

0: The one and only Johnny Nash. Steer It Up. Of course, Bob Marley and the Wailers had a huge hit with that, so Johnny thought, you know what, I'll step on the bandwagon and do it myself. And what a great cover that was. All right then, it is Tuesday's Drive Time. It's Adrian Van Dort here, taking you through till 7. And speaking of reggae, if you like your reggae music, I'm sure you do, don't forget, if I've got this right, we've got the Ultimate Reggae Show on Thursday between 7 and 10 with Mr. and Mrs. Babs. So, again, he plays a lot of great reggae music, bit of Afrobeat thrown in the mix. So, if that is your cup of tea, yes, three sugars, thank you. If that is your cup of tea, then don't forget the Ultimate Reggae Show. Thursday, every other Thursday, from 7 till 10. With Mr. and Mrs. Babs. Of course, on the flip side, also every Alternative Thursday, we've got Soul Funk and More with Elaine and Andy. So plenty of great entertainment here to get your teeth into. Speaking of which, I think it's about time we did some traffic and travel, don't you?
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0: Right then, let's have a look at the roads. And there was problems halfway through that song, but it seems to have changed overnight. But I can tell you that halfway houses, I believe it's Queenborough Road, there's congestion leading onto the traffic lights of halfway houses. Also the A2500 off the A249, there's congestion there, be aware of that. Other than that, I can't really see any problems on the Isle of Sheppey. Sheppey Crossing coming off the island and onto the island, again I can't see any problems there. And the A249 all the way down to Dannaway, again I can't see no problems there either. Now, Sittingbourne Town Centre, around the roads of Sittingbourne Town Centre, there are various roads that have got slow-moving traffic and congestion, one of which is the A2, and that congestion at Keycole has got a little bit worse now. It's stretched to about 2-3 miles long going through Keycole, so it's quite a long way. And it's congested traffic. Also, the other side of Sittingbourne, we have congestion there on the A2 from Sittingbourne Town Centre right up to Batchchurch. So, not looking good on the A2 there, unfortunately. If you're in it, don't worry, take your time. I'm sure you'll get through eventually. M2, there was problems there earlier. That's all disappeared. It's okay, both coastbound and Londonbound. A249 Detlin Hill then, going down Detlin Hill, coming up Detlin Hill, absolutely fine, no problems there. M20, there are problems there, congested traffic near the Sandling area heading towards Harbourland, so be aware of that. Now, we move further afield and Maidstone Wall, I don't need to tell you about that, it is not looking good there, it really isn't. And the surrounding roads, well, that's not looking good either. A20, London Road through Breach, that's congested. B2012, heading towards Peddington Heath, that's congested. And the A20, other side of Maidstone, past Wevering, heading towards Sittingbourne, really. That's not looking good either. So, all in all, it's not looking that good, actually. Where's my traffic and travel? Where's my train's gone? Oh, it's over there. Right, it's been moved now. So let's click onto that. And I can tell you that the 1747, 1817, 1855, 1925, 1954, and 2047. All these services from Sheerness to Sittingbourne are running on time from platform number one. So the trains are looking good. But if there's something I've not mentioned that you know about and it's safe and legal to contact me, telephone, text or email, that should get you through to the studio. In the meantime, we have got Sheer, and Strong Enough and Aha Take On Me coming on after these ads on Tuesday's Drive Time.
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If you would like more information on his services, come into Luke Allen Funeral Directors at 8 Broadway, Sheerness, or call 01795 669534. Luke Allen, let my family take care of your family.

There you go, from the 80s, Aha! And Take On Me. I wouldn't if I was you. I'd probably win. Alright, it's Tuesday's Drive Time, Adrian Mandel here. And just thought I'd let you know in advance that next week, obviously I'm here tomorrow. I'm here tomorrow doing my usual slot, but next week I'll be doing Thursday, and Amanda Cooper, who normally does Thursday, will be doing Wednesday. We're having a bit of a swap around just for 1 week because of work commitments for Amanda. So Amanda will be doing Wednesday's Drive Time next week. I'll be doing Thursday's Drive Time. We're just literally swapping our shows around just for 1 week. Then obviously it's back to normal after that until November. But that's a long way off. Because you know me, I don't mention anything other than Halloween, other than Guy Fawkes Night, but I never mention Christmas. You know me, I never mention that word. I want to get into trouble, aren't I? I really am. Okay, then, let's move on quickly.

coming up to another traffic and travel update very shortly. Two in a row there, ending off with Take That. Could it be magic? Or could it be the radio presenter's fault? Answers on a postcard, please, to Sheppy FM. Only joking. This is Tuesday's Drive Time. And I know that you must be preparing your dinner now, aren't you? Or perhaps you've had it or whatever. I still don't know what I'm having for my dinner tonight. I really don't know. I've got a couple of ideas, but and it'll only take about 10, 15 minutes, 20 minutes at the most to do, but I'm undecided. Perhaps you can hint on what I should have. And don't make it complicated, you know what I mean? Like chicken marinade or anything like that, because I've just learned, at first I couldn't boil an egg, but now I'm getting better. So I survived, let's put it that way, as Glory Gaynor would say. All right then, we're very close, as I say, to another traffic and travel update. Still plenty of good music taking up till 7, and don't forget we've got classic country coming up at 7 with the legend that is Mick Terry.

go. Cascada on Sheppy FM, your station, your music, your island, and evacuate the dance floor. You should do when I'm on there. Arms and legs everywhere. I can assure you that. All right, then. I think we've got time for one more before our next traffic and travel of the evening, because it will be evening time then, as we approach the last hour after our traffic and travel, and still got some plenty good music to play between now and seven. All right then, so taking us to traffic and travel is this man, Prince, the late great Prince, 1999. Really, what a tune, ahead of its time, I think. Right here on Tuesday's Drive Time, Adrian Van Dort sitting in for Neil DJ. Hopefully Neil will be back next Tuesday, but he's back tomorrow for the Reset Show. I'll tell you more details about that tomorrow when I'm in for Wednesday's Drive Time. That's tomorrow on Sheppy FM. I was dreaming.

0: Superstar on Prince 1999. All right, Tuesday's dry time. Stand by, we've got Traffic and Travel coming up very shortly indeed, and an hour of wonderful music taking up to 7.
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0: All right then, good evening, welcome along to Tuesday's Drive Time. Let's have a look at the roads, and basically what I can see is that it's all clear on the island, really. I can't really see any problems on the island, that's good news. Sheppey Crossing, both off and on the island, looking good as well. And the O249 Sheppey Crossing all the way down to Dunaway, absolutely fine. Surrounding areas fine, Sittingbourne Town Centre's fine. Also Kingsbury Bridge, which I've not mentioned yet, that's been fine all afternoon. A2, that's the problem, there's congestion from Newington up to Keyhole, and then halfway between Sittingbourne and Merston. That's where the congestion starts, just near Merston, heading towards Tenham, in between Merston and Tong, let's put it that way. So not looking good at all, really, but hopefully that'll clear up soon. M2 then, I'm looking and I can find there's no problems on the M2, both coastbound and London bound. Detlin Hill, A249, going down Detlin Hill, coming up Detlin Hill. Again, I can't see any problems there. And finally, the M20, and that seems to be okay, which is surprising, really, because it's the rush hour, but there you go. Maidstone, well, some good news. It's clearing up the town centre. There's not really that much congestion in the town centre, I must admit, but there is still problems around the surrounding roads of Maidstone, including the A20, all right? So the town centre of Maidstone, not looking too bad, but it's just the surrounding roads, that's the problem. Okay, let's have a look at the trains then. And I can tell you that the 1817, 1855, 1925, 1954, 2047, 2147. All 6 trains from Sheerness to Sittingbourne. You guessed it, are running on time from platform number 1. Trains have been good all afternoon. They've been good for a while, actually, a couple of weeks now. But with the cold weather coming, you expect frozen points and all that kind of thing. Not to put a bad point on it, but you know what's coming. All right, but if there's something I've not mentioned that you know about, and it's safe and legal to do so, you know the score, don't you? You know what to do. Telephone this number, 01795 665 898. All right, or you can text me. Also, this is the contact information for your dedications and requests as well. Text number then, 079 38 221 617. Or of course you can email me if you like, contact@sheppeyfm.org.uk. So, you know, you've only got an hour to get your requests in. So hopefully you're enjoying what I'm doing for you this afternoon. That being said, Billy Ocean is up next after the ads. And Chaka Khan, I Feel For You, a number one hit for her. Back to back on after the ads here on Tuesday's Drive Time.
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01795 665 898 is the telephone number. 0793 822 1617 is the text number. 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That's the contact information for your dedications or requests, or simply a shout out. You've only got 45 minutes to get your request in. All right, Chaka Khan, I feel for you. Ending off two in a row here on Tuesday's Drive Time. Adrian Vandal sitting in for Neil DJ this afternoon, stroke evening. And don't forget Classic Country coming up right after Drive Time with the legend that is Mick Terry. Coming up to 6:15 then on a Tuesday evening. Have you had your dinner yet? Are you eating it? Are you preparing it? Are you going to chill out tonight? We've got some great programs. I say Classic Country. And we've got the Love Zone with... I've forgotten who it was. Can you believe that? I had it in my brain and I totally forgot who it was. Dusty and Dancy, that's right. Only joking, Dusty. I knew that anyway, mate. I'm just testing to see if anybody's paying attention or listening to me. All right, then. Let's take the pace down just a little bit. Just a little bit. Only for a short while. With this one, number one hit. I haven't played this in a long, long time. Ace of Base. And All That She Wants, right here on Sheffy FM.

the way, if you're stuck for the weekend not knowing what to do, what a couple of programs we've got lined up for you for the weekend. Starting off on Fridays with a kitchen party with Mrs. Babs from 7 till 10. After that, we've got the house party with Angie Brown. So plenty of dance music there. And of course, Saturday, Club Sheppy with Wayne Cordwell. The very best in R&B and all that kind of ting. So if you're stuck for things to do the weekend, keep it locked to Sheppy FM. You will not, and I'll repeat, not be disappointed. Except for Wednesday's drive time. Now then, to get that one in. It is, I say reggae time. It's kind of like a up-tempo reggae song coming up next in the forms of Pato Banton. What a stuttering start. Baby, come back. I'm here already. Tuesday's drive time coming to an end. Take you through till 7.

Casabante and UB40, Baby Come Back. Right here on Sheppy FM. Wonderful stuff. Tuesday's Drive Time, open van door here. Take you through till 7.

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1: Yeah, well, it's a jingle anyway. Even I should have played it at the beginning of the program. Here's Chumbawamba.

0: A bigger variety of your favourite music plays now.
1: Certainly does. Oh, I'm getting used to these jingles. Yes, we've got 35 minutes before the one and only Mick Terry will be on air with Classic Country. That's coming up at 7. Just thought I'd go through the jingles, you know, because, I mean, you know, I just like doing that kind of thing. Right then, one more. Oh, yes, one more should take us up to Traffic and Travel, our last one of the evening, and taking us there. What a privilege it is to play this. The one and only Oasis, the band of the moment, and Don't Look Back in Anger, number one hit for them, right here on Drive Time. Enjoy this track.

0: and Don't Look Back in Anger, the band of the moment, who are selling out like hotcakes, that's for sure. All right then, fast approaching 6:30, we've got our final traffic and travel of the evening. Another half an hour's worth of wonderful music, and then the one and only, the legend that is Mick Terry, will be on the airwaves with Classic Country from 7 till 10. And then directly after Mick, we have the Love Zone with Dusty and Dancy. That's our evening entertainment here, Tuesday evening, and of course, Sheppy FM through the night. And speaking of what's next, it is Traffic and Travel.
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0: All right then, let's have a look at the roads, and I can tell you that it's all clear. Really, I can't really see any problems on the Isle of Sheppy, so that's good news, isn't it? Sheppy Crossing looking good both off and on the island, and the A249 going down and coming up from Dunaway, Sheppy Way to Dunaway, all looking good, no problems there. Surrounding areas, all good. Sittingbourne Town Centre, that's fine as well, that has been fine for a while now. A2, it's always problems on the A2, and this one no exception. Key Cole is the area that's congested on the A2. The other side of Sittingbourne, that on London, Canterbury Road A2, from Sittingbourne to Tenham. There was congestion between Merston and Tong. That's now gone. Bit of a wrap there. M2. Yes, that's fine. I can't see any problems on the M2, both coastbound and Londonbound. A249 going down Detlin Hill, coming up Detlin Hill. Absolutely fine. Again, I can't see no problems there. Likewise, on the M20, that's good, both coastbound and Londonbound. So everything seems to have calmed down, which is good in one way. Maidstone, well, that's all right, really. The town centre is okay. Surrounding areas, okay. One or two little niggly hot spots around there, but don't worry about that. I'm sure that'll disappear in time. But in general, it's not too bad this Sunday evening. Finally, for the final time then, let's have a look at the trains. 1855, 1925, 1954, 2047, 2147, 2247. All six trains here from Sheerness to Sittingbourne are running on time from platform number one. So all afternoon and evening, the trains have been good. I'm glad about that, especially the 1925. That's my going home train. Now then, if there's something I've not mentioned, I'm sure there is, that you know about, and it's safe and legal to get in contact with me, this is how you do it. Pick up the phone, dial this number, 01795 665 898. 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Alright then, must remind you once again, next Wednesday it'll be Amanda Cooper in for Wednesday's Drive Time, and next Thursday I'll be doing Drive Time, and me and Amanda is basically having a little swap around just for 1 week because of our work commitments. So next Wednesday's Drive Time will be Amanda Cooper, next Thursday's Drive Time will be myself, Adrian Brandor, and I'm in tomorrow as well for Wednesday's Drive Time, doing it all over again here on the number one station. 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

Well, I don't know what's happened there. All of a sudden it stopped. Let me do this and do that. No. Right. Okay. Perhaps Mick can help me out here. All of a sudden it stopped. And the, oh, there you go. There you go. I don't know what happened there. Pause. You know what I mean? It's doing it to frighten me anyway. Pause. Anyway, here's ABC, my last song of the evening.

There you go. It looks like time stood still there. ABC. When Smokey Sings, called Singing About the Late Great Smokey Robinson. Oh, well, the Smokey, I think he's still alive anyway. Right, I think that's about wraps it up for Tuesday's Drive Time. Thank you so much for joining me this Tuesday. The pleasure is all mine. Going to leave you with a few tunes now. Crusaders and Randy Crawford, Maxine Nightingale, Terence Trent D'Arby, Paul Simon, Odyssey, Casey and the Sunshine Band should wrap it up for me for this Tuesday's Drive Time. I say thank you so much for joining me. I'm back here tomorrow doing it all over again between 4 and 7 for Wednesday's Drive Time. In the meantime, stand by for Mick Terry. He's here next with Classic Country. I'll see you tomorrow. Take care, everybody. Bye-bye for now.

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Yes, here I am, Mick T, once again with you on Chip FM. Between now and 9 o'clock, some great country songs from across the decades, including what happened on this day in music history and country music history, and also the birthday file. Quite a few entries into that this week. And of course, I've got a few new / recent songs to play for you as well. Big thanks to Adrian for Drive Time. As he said, back tomorrow to do it all over again.

Right, let's kick off going back in time to the 23rd of this month, back in 1947, which was the birth in LaGrange, Georgia, of Patrick J. Elgar, an American country music songwriter, singer and guitarist, and a member of the Nashville Songwriters Hall of Fame as of 2010 and the Georgia Music Hall of Fame as of 2013. One of the songs he wrote or co-wrote is this one, a big hit back in 1991, for Hal Ketchum. This is Small Town Saturday Night.

must cost him a lot in light bulbs if he does it every Saturday night, shoot out the light. Dear, why couldn't he just use the switch like everybody else? I don't know. Hell catch him there. Moving forward to the 28th of September, back in 1937, in Hodge, Louisiana, was the birth of Royce Glenn Sutton. And he was an American country music singer, songwriter, record producer, and an influence in country-politan style of country music, it says here. He grew up in Chirino, Texas. He began writing songs at an early age and moved to Henderson, where Jim Reeves was an announcer on a local radio station, KGRI. At the age of 16, Sutton began hosting a 15-minute show on Saturdays while serving in the United States Air Force. He formed a band, and when he left the service, he continued to perform while working other jobs. In 64, he moved to Nashville and signed with music publisher Al Gallico Music, and co-wrote and produced and lots of things, and collaborated with the famous Billy Sherrill. And one of the songs that he worked on was this one from Tammy Wynette, "Your Good Girl's Gonna Go Bad."

also recorded by various other members of the fraternity of country music, including Billy Joe Spears, that one. But that was Tammy Wynette's version, as they worked on by Glenn Sutton. Staying with the 28th of this month, or sorry, last month, because it's October now, isn't it? Of course it is. And we move to Billy Montana, who was born William Schlappy in 1959 at Voorheesville, New York. American country music singer-songwriter between 1987 and 95. He released one studio album and charted six singles on Billboard's Hot Country Singles and Tracks chart. As a songwriter, however, Montana's songs have been recorded by Lee Bryce, Garth Brooks, Sarah Evans, Joe D. Messina, Tim McGraw, Martina McBride, John Pardy, Sister Hazel, and Kenny Rogers, among others, it says here. So let's hear one of those. This is Sarah Evans, or Sarah Evans, if you like, and Suds in the Bucket.

Wow. Held on to that last note quite a while, didn't she? Yeah. Great pair of lungs. Sarah Evans there, Suds in a Bucket from her album Restless. And I say, Billy Montana had a hand in that song, in writing of that song. Now, Karen Fairchild, or Karen Renee Fairchild, was born on the 28th of September 1969 in Gary, Indiana. That's where the Jackson 5 came from, wasn't it, Gary, Indiana? Yes. An American country music singer and songwriter known as one of the founding members of Little Big Town. She lived in Griffiths and Cherryville for the first 13 and a half years of her life. She has an older sister, Kelly, and a younger brother, Kent. And as I said there, she's part of Little Big Town, so here she is with the rest of the crew on this song, Boondocks.

0: Little Big Town featuring Karen Fairchild there, and Boondocks from 2005, that one. Amy Mayo, born on September 28th, 1971 in Gadsden, Alabama, American author and songwriter. She has written songs recorded by other artists such as Tim McGraw, Meghan Trainor, the Backstreet Boys, Billy Currington, Kelly Pecker, and many others. She co-wrote American country band Lone Star's 1999 single Amazed, ooh, and was nominated for Best Country Song at the 42nd Annual Grammy Awards. And I've got a song that she wrote coming up after these messages by Martina McBride.
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The great voice there of Martina McBride. And that was This One's for the Girls, came out in 2003 and written by Amy Mayo. New music for you now, or fairly new music, been out a few weeks now. Trish Scott, played Trish Scott before on my other show, Writing Point. And also JCM, she's teamed up with JC McKenzie, who I've also played in the past. And they come up with a great, great song. And you're about to hear. Check them out on bandcamp.com or anywhere on social media, Instagram, Facebook, all the usual places. This is great. It's called Country Girl.

Isn't that just good? Wonderful, wonderful there. Trish Scott and JCM, JC McKenzie on that one. And Country Girl. SoundCloud is another good place. SoundCloud.com. You can find some of her songs on there. You can have a listen to them as well. And you won't be disappointed. And I thought, well, we've got Country Girl. So to be fair, we better play Country Boy as well. And this just happened to be in the charts on this very week and this very month. Back in, when was it? Let's have a look at my paper. 2008. This is Alan Jackson.

I'm a country boy, I got a four-wheel drive. Climb in my bed, I'll take you for a ride. Up city streets, down winding roads,

The great Alan Jackson there, and Country Boy from 2008. So we are all square now, Country Girl, Country Boy. Right, Deborah Allen, born Deborah Lynn Thurmond. Oh, by the way, if you're very, very good, I'll play you another Alan Jackson song a bit later on as well. Right, Deborah Lynn Thurmond, Deborah Allen, born on the 30th of September 1953 in Memphis, Tennessee. She's an American country music singer and songwriter. Since 1976, she has released 12 albums and charted 14 singles on the country songs chart. She recorded the 1983 crossover hit Baby I Lied, which reached number 4 on the country charts and number 26 on the Billboard Hot 100. Alan's also written number 1 singles for herself, Janie Fricke, and John Conley. Top 5 hits for Patti Loveless and Tanya Tucker, and a top 10 hit for The Whites. So let's hear one of those. John Conley here with I'm Only In It For The Love.

Makes a change from the money, doesn't it? Only in it for the love there, John Conley, song written by Deborah Allen. That's from that song, if you're interested, back to 1983 for that one. Now, Michael James Ryan Busby, B-U-S-B-E-E, was born on June 18th, 1976, and sadly left us on the 29th of September, 2019. Known professionally as just as Busby, American songwriter, record producer, publisher, record executive, and multi-instrumentalist, it says here. He was known for his work in both pop music and country, having written for acts such as 5 Seconds of Summer, Keith Urban, Lady A, Maren Morris, Trisha Yearwood, Daughtry, and Frey. So, yeah, he's been around a bit. He was born in Walnut Creek, California. So, sadly, he left us towards the end of September 2019. But he did a lot of work on an album for Maren Morris, which included this track, My Church.

From 2015, that one. Maren Morris and My Church, remembering Michael Busby. Now, John Marty Stewart was born on the 30th of September, back in 1958, in Philadelphia. Not Philadelphia, Philadelphia, Philadelphia, Mississippi, it says here. Oh, I didn't know there was two, did you? Well, there you go. American country and bluegrass music singer, songwriter and musician, active since 1968. Stewart initially toured with Lester Flatt and then in Johnny Cash's road band before beginning work as a solo artist in the early 1980s. He's known for his combination of rockabilly, country rock and bluegrass music influences and his frequent collaborations and cover songs and his distinctive stage dress as well. Yes. A couple of songs from Marty Stewart. Let's start with this one from 1991. This is Tempted.

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pivot till the moon fades out of sight. Get up and go visiting, that's just what neighbors do. I'm proud to be from the country, now how about you?

Put a little blues into the country there. Marty Stewart from 1992. And now that's country. Certainly was. And then Tempted before that one. Montgomery Gentry is an American country music duo solo act founded by singers Eddie Montgomery and Troy Gentry, both Kentucky natives. Eddie Montgomery was born, as most people were, he was born on the 30th of September back in 1963. His brother is John Michael Montgomery, just in case you didn't know that. And as I say, he carried on with Montgomery Gentry after, sadly, Troy Gentry was killed in a helicopter crash while the band were on tour some years back. And yes, they made some great songs together and also apart as well. Here is one, Montgomery Gentry, Back When I Knew It All.

Song from 2008 that won Eddie Montgomery and Troy Gentry together there. Remembering the birthday of Eddie Montgomery, as I said, on the 30th of this of last month. Back when I knew it all, Montgomery Gentry. Now, Heidi Newfield. Heidi K. Newfield was born on the 4th of October, 1970, in Healdsburg, California. American country music artist. She was the lead singer, rhythm guitarist, and harmonica player for the group Trick Pony, alongside Keith Burns and Ira Dean from 96 to 2006, when she left in pursuit of a solo career. She began a solo career at Curb Records, debuting in 2008 with the single Johnny and June, which you're about to hear. The song, which peaked at number 11 on the country charts, is the first release from her solo debut album, What Am I Waiting For? And the song seems to be doing the rounds again, because it was sent to me as a new song. And I looked up about it and found out that it had originally been out in 2008, but I'm going to play it for you. Anyway, mainly because, well, it's a great song, and because it was her birthday a couple of days ago. So it all fits in. Heidi Newfield here with Johnny and June.

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2: 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A poke the pumpkin, 50p a go. 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A trick or treat, will you pick a trick or treat? Again at 50p a go. 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Well, not a real one, obviously. Well, I don't think so. And much, much more. So it's all going on to Age UK, just round off of Trinity Road there and the Millennium Way. 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
4: Well, my daddy left home when I was 3, and he didn't leave much to Ma and me, just this old guitar and an empty bottle of booze. Now, I don't blame him because he run and hid, but the meanest thing that he ever did was before he left, he went and named me Sue. Well, he must have thought that it was quite a joke, and it got a lot of laughs from lots of folks. Seems I had to fight my whole life through. Some gal would giggle and I'd get red, and some guy'd laugh and I'd bust his head. I'll tell you, life ain't easy for a boy named Sue. Well, I grew up quick and I grew up mean. My fists got hard, my wits got keen. Roamed from town to town to hide my shame. But I made me a vow to the moon and stars, I'd search the honky-tonks and bars and kill that man that gave me that awful name. It was Gatlinburg in mid-July, and I'd just hit town and my throat was dry. I thought I'd stop and have myself a brew. At an old saloon on a street of mud, there at a table dealing stud, sat a dirty mangy dog that named me Sue. Well, I knew that snake was my own sweet dad from a worn-out picture that my mother'd had. And I knew that scar on his cheek and his evil eye. He was big and bent and gray and old, and I looked at him and my blood ran cold, and I said, my name is Sue. How do you do? How are you gonna die? Yeah, that's what I told him. Well, I hit him hard right between the eyes. to my surprise, come up with a knife and cut off a piece of my ear. But I busted a chair right across his teeth, and we crashed through the wall and into the street, kicking and a gouging in the mud and the blood and the beard. I tell you, I've fought tougher men, but I really can't remember when. He kicked like a mule and he bit like a crocodile. I heard him laugh and then I heard him cuss, and he went for his gun and I pulled mine first. He stood there looking at me and I saw him smile and he said, "Son, this world is rough, and if a man's gonna make it, he's gotta be tough. And I know I wouldn't be there to help you along. So I give you that name, and I said goodbye. I knew you'd have to get tough or die. And it's that name that helped to make you strong." Yeah. He said, "Now you just fought one hell of a fight, and I know you hate me, and you got the right to kill me now. And I wouldn't blame you if you do. But you ought to thank me before I die for the gravel in your guts and the spit in your eye, because I'm the that named you Sue." I got all choked up and I threw down my gun, called him a paw and he called me a son, and I come away with a different point of view. And I think about him now and then, every time I try and every time I win. And if I ever have a son, I think I'm gonna name him Bill or George, anything but Sue.
2: Yes, indeedy. The great man in black there, of course, Johnny Cash. And on this very day, back in 1969, he was at number one on the US country charts with At San Quentin, or Live at San Quentin, a recording of a live concert given to the inmates of San Quentin State Prison. The album, which spent 20 weeks at the top of the charts, was nominated for a number of Grammy Awards, including Album of the Year, and won Best Male Country Vocal Performance for the song A Boy Named Sue. And should we have another track? Let's have another track from the album. This is San Quentin.
4: And I was thinking about you guys yesterday. Well, I'd been here three times before, and I think I understand a little bit how you feel about some things. It's none of my business how you feel about some other things. And I don't give a damn how you feel about some other things. But anyway, I tried to put myself in your place, and I believe this is the way that I would feel about San Quentin.

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Well, I seemed to enjoy it, didn't I? San Quentin, the lead track from the Live at San Quentin album, 1969. And there's another little bit at the end of that, after the applause, where he says, "If any of the guards are still speaking to me, could I have a glass of water, please?" That's Johnny Cash all over, isn't it? Great, great. Welcome to Hour 2, Classic Country. Mick T here until 9 o'clock. 9 o'clock this evening, Dusty and Dante will be here. With the Love Zone, taking you through until midnight. Then we go into auto mode until 7 o'clock tomorrow morning, when Wayne Corbett will be here with the Get Up and Go Breakfast Show, traffic and travel, and all sorts of other things, quizzes and such like, to get your brain going and get you to where you need to be, whether it be work, school, or whatever. Some great music to go with that as well. All right, Ross Copperman, born on the 1st of October 1982, he's an American Grammy-nominated record producer, singer and songwriter. After his experience as an artist in the UK, he went to Nashville, Tennessee. He was actually born in Virginia, it says here. He pursued a career in country music. He has written 43 number one songs, including Billy Currington's Don't It, Luke Bryan's Strip It Down, which you're about to hear, Keith Urban's John Cougar, John Deere, John 3.16, or 316, you know, from the Bible, of course, and Kenny Chesney's Get Along. He's also produced for artists including Brett Eldridge, Dirk Bentley, Eli Young Band, Darius Rucker, Jake Owen, Kelsey Ballerini, Kenny Chesney, and many, many others as well. Here's just one of those songs then. This is Luke Bryan. Let's Strip It Down.

rather nice and laid back, wasn't it? There, a song written by Ross Copperman, Luke Bryan's hit from 2015, Strip It Down. Now, before the top of the hour, I mentioned that if you were good, I'd play another Alan Jackson track for you. And I'm a man of my word, most of the time anyway. 1992, on this day, Alan Jackson released his third studio album, A Lot About Living, and in brackets, and A Little About Love, which of course is from the track Chattahoochee, isn't it? Which gave him his first country number one. We're not going to play that track, we're going to play this one. She's Got the Rhythm, and in brackets, And I Got the Blues.

Moist and Young over there from Mr. Jackson, wasn't it? Yes. She got the rhythm, I got the blues, or I got blue from that album that I mentioned. Right. Christopher Lee Ledoux, or Chris Ledoux, born on the 2nd of October 1948 in Biloxi, Mississippi, was an American country music singer, songwriter, or even songwriter, bronze sculptor, and a Hall of Fame rodeo champion. How about that? He sadly left us in March 2005. During his career, he recorded 36 albums, many self-released, which have sold more than 6 million units in the US as of 2007, so quite possibly it's sold even more since then. He was awarded 2 gold and 1 platinum album certifications, and nominated for a Grammy Award, and was honoured with the Academy of Country Music as well, a Cliff Stone Pioneer Award. He's also the only person to participate and also perform at the Houston Livestock Show and Rodeo. Oh, there you go. Not just a singer, but lots of other things as well. Cowboys Like a Little Rock and Roll is the title of this song by Chris.

They certainly do. Well, I do as well. Yes, because I did it last Saturday, a rock and roll rockabilly show here on Ship FM. Now. Just back to this day in country music. And what have we got for 1983 we'll go to. George Strait released his third studio album, Right or Wrong, which became his first US number one on the country charts. The singles You Look So Good in Love, which was Strait's first song to have a music video, Right or Wrong and Let's Fall to Pieces Together, all topped the Hot Country Singles chart. So let's hear the first of those that I mentioned.

Nice and laid-back country for you there from George Strait. Daniel Mayo was born on the 2nd of October 1950 and sadly left us on the same day. Not the same year, but 1999, on his birthday. I don't know many people that... I guess it happens to quite a few people, but I think it was Shakespeare died on his birthday as well, didn't he, I believe? Danny Mayo was an American songwriter, primarily known for his writing country hits for artists such as Alabama, Tracy Byrd, Pirates of the Mississippi, and Confederate Railroad. He's The Keeper of the Stars, which he wrote for Dickie Lee and Karen Stanley, or Staley, was named Song of the Year back in 1995 by the Country Music Association. He grew up in Gadsden, Alabama. He graduated from Emma Sampson High School, then he joined the United States Navy and moved to Charleston, South Carolina. And he wrote this song for Alabama, If I Had You.

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2: Hey, well, all right, sir, here we go there, and what are you going to give for him? I'm at 25, will you give me $30, 30, make it 30, beat it to 30, 35, and now the 40, make it to 40, beat it to 40, now 5, 5, 5, make it to 45, and now $50.

0: Open the gate and let them out and welcome, boys. Here we come, a lot of number 29 in. What are you going to give for them? I'm a 25 to get $30, 30, make it 30, be to 30 now, five, another $40, 40, 45, another $50,
1: $50. Wow. I haven't heard that for a long, long time. 1956 there, from a gentleman born on the 4th of October, 1939. That is Leroy Van Dyke. Remember Walk On By? Yes, same gentleman. And he's still around. He's 97 at the moment. So, yeah, a great, great song there. Good to hear that one again. Carolyn Harley is from Calgary in Alberta, Canada. She's a dynamic performer who loves being on stage and interacting with her audience. She believes in songs that matter and songs that connect. She's spent a career of study and effort to create a body of work that is well-crafted, varied, entertaining, or even entertaining, and thought-provoking. Her songs have been recorded by a wide variety of artists, including Cajun bluegrass roots and classic country artists. Her voice has been likened to Patsy Cline, but also to Alison Krauss, Bonnie Raitt, and Mary Travers, depending on the style of song. This makes for an interesting concert that constantly draws the audience back to full attention. Here is Carolyn's latest. This is called My Alberta Home.

Wonderful singer and a great, great song there. Carolyn Harley and My Alberta Home. Now, you may remember, if you're a certain of age like me, old, Billy Joe Royal down in the Boondocks back in the 60s. He also had some country style hits as well. And sadly, on this day in 2015, he left us at the age of 73. But here is a song by him called Never in 100 Years.

Billy Joe Royal there, Never in 100 Years. Time for me to say my cheerios. Thank you for being there. I hope you enjoyed the music this evening. I have the Collins Kids coming up. Jody Miller, a kind of answer song to King of the Road, called Queen of the House. George Jones and Margie Singleton. Tim McGraw and Faith Hill. And hopefully we have time for a track by Dolly Parton as well, her version of Honky Tonk Angels. Stay tuned for the Love Zone coming up from 9 o'clock. And please join me next week for another 2 hours of classic country. Look after yourselves. Bye for now.

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listen, just keep doing what you do. She's only one more hurt away, boy, from walking out on you. But if you wanna keep her, one thing you better know, once she gets to walking, she won't

0: A very good evening. Yes, it's that time on a Tuesday. For the Love Zone with myself, Dusty. And him.
1: Dante, good evening.
0: We hope you've had a great week. And enjoyed your weekend. Big, big thank you to our Mick Terry for his country classic show. Have a great show as usual. And he'll be back next week with another one. Well, if you'd like a request on the show, you can call us on
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1: 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You know we love to hear from you.
0: Oh, we certainly do. Well, we're going to play a little bit of upbeat love music and a little bit of easy listening. And then what do? At 11 o'clock, Dante?
1: We slow it all down.
0: Oh, yes. Just chill out, relax, and take it easy. We just love to, don't we, Dante?
1: We do.
0: Oh, yeah. Okay, so we thought we'd start off tonight with Tina Childs, going back to the old 70s, why not? And I Love to Love. Oh, yes, we certainly do. Love Show and The Zone.

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1: 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And next up is Deanna Ross and Chain Reaction, and it's currently 27 minutes to 10 on your Sheppy FM.

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Next up is a request for Claire, and she asked for 5 star. Can't wait another minute. 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

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That is your update with your community news at 1 minute past 10.

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0: says, don't I says, we're at the magic hour of
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1: 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You know we love to hear from you.

Rosie Adams, I love you, I'm sorry. This is Alicia Keys, If I Ain't Got You.

Sam Smith, and yes, way too good at goodbyes. A good evening to you, Claire. Thank you very much for your quest. And you wanted my Kerry? I want to know what love is. I think a lot of people do as well, yes. And yeah, so have a great evening and take care. Hope you're all well. And this is for you.

was the title, and Exile sung that one. 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How would I live?

0: 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Have a great week and enjoy your weekend, and we'll catch you next Tuesday at
1: 9. To 11.
0: Okay, so we've left you Don Williams, Nat King Cole, and of course finish off with Elvis. Take care out there. Remember, whatever you do, stay safe. So that's bye from myself, Dusty. And bye from him,
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1: I would just like to say...

Here we are at the end of the proceedings. We really hope you enjoyed yourselves. And your disc jockey type person would like to thank you for making an effort and making a very happy atmosphere. Please remember that this is a built-up area and some people are getting ready to do their bit for the country. Cheerio!

Never thought that you was like this. I took the tag off a major priceless. I just spent a half a meal on a chandelier. Now you tryna cut me off like a light switch. Tryna stay in our league. Saying that you need some time to breathe. Thinking that I'm sleeping.

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So many ways to listen to your community radio station. Let us know how you're listening. We'd love to hear from you. Sheppey FM, 92.2.